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1: 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No one can help you. Be sure, no one can help you. Only you can help yourself to purify your mind. Because only two knows, God and yourself. For God it doesn't matter. Why should he bother? God kehega theek hai, bas God said good, I have started this charachari ka khela. Let them go in and out. But you know that you are suffering. There is no God in such way that he will come and my child, come, I take care of you. Not in that way. Because in the level of the God consciousness, there is no suffering.
2: The fire truck and volunteer crew is another form of free help provided by the ashram. During the summer and harvest time, this crew intervenes up to 3 times a day. When it is a question of saving lives, property and harvests, the crew knows not for tiredness. As Swamiji says, helping hands are worth more than hands that pray.

0: when we are doing Karma Yoga, that time we shall observe our psychic condition, the psychic state of our being in that situation. Now, what you think? The Karma Yoga is such a technique where you can analyze your entire life and future life.
1: The source of strength to help others and ourselves lies in sadhana, in the practice of yoga. Only one who understands movement can control movement. Every movement is a sort of hunger. We only move when we have desires or fears. Only one who consciously masters the movements of the body, who masters the movements of breathing, who masters the movement of the mind, only he or she can reach the ultimate aim of every movement. That aim is Purna, completeness, our own divine completeness, which is realized only in the deepest stillness. This center offers a number of possibilities, not only for humanitarian work, but also for working on ourselves. But in order for the center itself to be completed, it needs much support. Everyone, every idea, and every contribution are welcomed. Here, nothing is in vain. The following days took us to Jodhpur, yet another of India's pearls. Here at the hill, over the city,

At Jadan Ashram, the great day has come. This is the day of Guruji's birthday, the day of the embodiment of a gigantic soul who all his life has emanated the beauty of love and unity between man and God. Unfortunately, kept in hospital by illness, Guruji could not be with us. A stream of people flowed towards the ashram in order to participate in this admirable celebration. The guest of honor was the Chief Minister of Rajasthan, Sri Ashokji Gehlot. Mr. Ashokji Gehlot has been a guest at the ashram on several occasions and wanted to see how work was progressing. He was glad to see that not everybody waits for the government to do something for them.

0: Today, our stay in India has come to an end. The heart of India is an ashram. An ashram is the home of the soul, and the soul of that home is a Gurudev. His word comes from an eternity and lasts for an eternity.
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0: 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You all speak English very good because you live in America. And Swamiji need not to understand because he is in his inner dhyan mein sab kuch mil jata hai. He knows what I am saying, that's enough. Theek hai na?
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0: 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Then he said, I would like to pay my respect to all devas, all goddesses. But then he said, but all the devas, all the goddesses, they are bounded by karma. Okay, then I will pray to God, Brahma, Vishnu, etc. Then he said, Bhagwan, jinhone avatar liya hai, two kinds of incarnation, Nimit and Nitya. So why should I not pray to the God? Then he said, no, God is also bounded by karma. Shashi dalaraha, shame dalaraha, Lakshman ki pran jaraha, Hanuman kab aoge, na malum mere kis janam ki karam phal raha. Tab Bhagwan Ram bhi ye keh rahe hain. To, yes, so the Maharaja Bhartri, he became monk, sannyasi. So now he think, I will pay my respect and adoration to the Supreme who incarnated. Then he said, but they are also bounded by karma. There is a story in the holy book Ramayana, and where there Bhagavan Ram is saying that Lakshman's, this story next time I will tell you perhaps. Then the Maharaja Bhartri, the King Bhartri said, why I should not pray and respect the karma? Bhagavan bhi karma se bandhan mein hi hai. तो मैं कर्मों को क्यों नहीं नमन करूं? इसीलिए the action is the greatest. Time will not wait for anyone, and the karmas will not leave you free at all. Therefore, where the action is, there's a reaction, and when there's a reaction, there's an action. Action, reaction, action. Now, we don't know. Are we here in this life as a reaction or action? This is a cycle of birth and death. Coming, going, coming, going. All through the sadhana, through the yoga, practice, and the blessing of the saints and Guru Kripa, hi kevalam. Well, in this creation, 8.4 million different kind of the creations. One is the human. And human can get that liberation or become free from the karma. But human need a God gave a most powerful tool to the human, and that's a buddhi. Buddhi means intellect. Needs education. Which kind of education parents gives us, like that we will be. Education should be that kind of education, what we call ethic, morals, and spiritual. This makes a human. Otherwise, body is like a human, but behavior quality is like the devil's. Or a different kind of quality. So, first mother, first God is the mother. Matri Devo Bhavaha. Pitra Devo Bhava. Acharya Devo Bhava. So first God is the mother and then the father. Their education will lead our life continuously and will lead us to the liberation. Bhagavan Adi Guru Shankaracharya said that blessed is that one who is born as a human. The happiest one is that who have the spiritual parents. Fortunate one is that who have the spiritual feelings. And liberated is that one who have the Satguru. When these four comes together, then we are already in the Brahmaloka, in the Supreme. Otherwise, we will come and go, action, reaction, Chaurasika chakra chalta rahega. Now, we human think, I am human. Doesn't matter what people are talking. I do what I like. And so, it is said, jiv jiv bhakshate. The life eats the life, but not the human. Human is different than animals. And therefore, whatever we will do, what we eat, ahar, vihar, achar, vichar, without that, we cannot come through. And therefore, the human have to think, what I am doing, and what I should do, and what I should not do. Karma. Karma. Kaya ki karam kiye ja phal dega Bhagwan, yehi hai. Gyata Gita ka gyan. Karma humare haath mein hai. The action is in our hands. But when it's gone out of our hands, we can't do anything. For example, I have a stone in my hand. And just I want to throw somewhere, and suddenly I see somebody in front of me. Stone is gone. It was in my hand, and I threw it. As soon as out of my hand gone, bhag gaya, chala gaya, it went out of my hand, I can't run behind to catch the stone. Therefore, as long as we have not act, we did not make actions, okay. But as soon as we say something, or it's gone out of our hands, then this karma will come back to ourselves. Therefore, tan, mana, bachana, dhana, these are the four ways to create the karma. For body, mind, words and your prosperity or your position or whatever power you have, social. These are the four paths to create the karma. So we are born here to work out our karma. Action and reaction. So we should not do any more reactions. We did the actions, and now we shall meditate, prayer, and do the sadhana to clear up our antakarana, manabuddhi, chitta, ahamkaras. Yoga, according to Bhagavad Gita, 18 different kinds of yoga. According to Patanjali, the four. Karma Yoga, Bhakti Yoga, Jnana Yoga or Raj Yoga. But there is more than this. Hatha Yoga, Kriya Yoga, Swamiji was telling, Kundalini Yoga, Sahaj Yoga. There is many, many different kind of yoga sadhana. But finally, it's only one that we come to the Supreme. These other are only the sadhans. Kundalini, that's the science. science of body, mind and consciousness. In human body, there are 72,000 nerves. And these 72,000 nerves is through which our consciousness is bringing that cosmic energy to the whole body's network. There are four very important nadis, Ida, Pingala, Sushumna, and Vajra Nadi. Ida, connected with the left nostril, the Pingala through the right nostril, Sushumna connected with the Sahasrara Chakra and penetrating through the spinal column down, and Ida Pingala is just moving like a serpentine's, and that's why it is said like a snake, but there is no snake. It is just how the Ida Pingala is moving. Where the crossway is, there is the chakras. Because Swamiji touched the point Kundalini, and that's why I'm talking about a little bit this about this one. In our body there is 72,000 nerves as well as chakras. The whole body. Chakra is that where the energy is entering in our body. And also it is that which brings that energy out. So chakra on the footsole till the ankle joint is called earth chakra. From the ankle joints till the knee is a vegetation chakra, and from the knees till the hip joint is the animal chakras. And from bottom beginning of the spine till the end of the spine is called the human chakra, and from Agya chakra till Sahasrara chakra is called the divine chakras. Our energy is dwelling up and down every way. So if we do the things out of ignorance and without awareness, we go towards the earth chakra. And when we are not in the clarity, we come to the vegetation chakras. But when our senses, our indriyas, five karmendriyas, five jnana indriyas, these indriyas, they are the 10 horses, and mind is controlling these indriyas. And through these indriyas, we are doing the actions, desires. Desire, good desire or a bad desire. Sometimes we have the desire, but we can't fulfill. One couple, they went for window shopping, and they saw suddenly ice cream shop. Very nice, beautiful ice cream shop. So, pati patni dono hi bazaar ja rahe the dekhne ke liye ki shopping kya karna, khidki mein dekh rahe the, windows mein. देखा आगे की बहुत सुंदर एक छोटी सी दुकान जिसमें

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At least today my wife said, good idea. It's not easy to tell their wife, accept good and tell you it's good. Because she know how to treat, how to judgment. He said, okay, then let's eat. But she said, you know, doctor told you that at least 2 weeks you should not drink cold and no any like this ice cream, etc. When your throat will be okay, then of course you can have ice cream. Yes, husband disappointed. But she's right. Went home, no ice cream, warm water drinking, no cold drink. After 1 week, he had a desire, ice cream. So, the level of our consciousness is different. Sushupta, Jagrata, Sushupta, or Swapna, these are the three levels of the consciousness. Hum Jagrata hai abhi. Jagrata, we are awakened and we see what is happening here, left and right. But then we go to the sleep. Now, sleeping, it's not easy to know your sleep. क्या आपको पता है कि आप जागृत अवस्था से सुसुप्त अवस्था में किस घड़ी, किस सेकेंड में आप बॉर्डर को क्रॉस किया है? From which second? How did you came to the sleeping level? You were awakened, and how did you smoothly enter into the sleep? If you can research this and become aware about that, how you are sleeping, that second, this is the second ki baat hai. They said, the driver said, माइक्रोस्लीप से एक्सीडेंट होता है ना, थोड़ी सी आंख की जोखा आया और एक्सीडेंट हो गया. सो इट इज फ्रॉम अवेकन टू द स्लीप. जस्ट वी गो इन द बेड, पुट अवर हेड ऑन द पिलो एंड सेड, नाउ आई विल स्लीप. But when did you come to the sleep? This is the work of the yogi. अच्छा, okay, doesn't matter. आप आ गए, गहरी निंद्रा के अंदर हैं आप. Suddenly you are in Chicago. From New York. Dream, swapnal. So how did you went out of this physical body through the astral body? You are in the Chicago, in the temple, beautiful new temple, and you are doing aarti and etc. Swapna. How did you went this amara sukshma sharir, stool sharir se bahar kaise nikla? 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But now you are in Chicago. Kaise gaye? How? What kind of transport you took?
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Swapna is our reality. The dream is our reality. It is that reality which we cannot realize and we dream. And we try to fulfill our desires through the dream. Yes, Kamlesh ji. 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Now you are healthy, let's go and have ice cream. He said, oh my dear, thank you. I will pay you today ice cream. She said, let's go. He is dreaming. Now they went to the shop. They sit there on table chair and order the ice cream, bowl, very big, beautiful bowl. Can you imagine, children? Ice cream. And very nice spoon. Silver spoon. That's a very expensive shop. And now, wife said, enjoy. What? Enjoy. My dear, the joy which you want to enjoy, that joy is not that enjoy. The joy of that enjoy is less than the sorrow of that joy. So the enjoy which you want from that joy of the enjoy is less than the sorrows of the joy. Now he take the spoon, ice cream, and the spoon comes near the lips. And what happened? Alarm baj gaya, Hari Om. In the dream, ice cream comes close to his lips and alarm ringing. Kya ho gaya? What happened? Woke up. Dream is gone. Now what happens? He is so disappointed. And wife is sleeping, snoring. Oh, Ram, Ram, Ram. Now, when even in the dream you could not fulfill your desire, you wake up, this is a more painful, more disappointment. We disappoint. What happens? That desire which we could not fulfill even in our dream, it goes to the subconscious. And it dwells in subconscious for a long time. Again, you try to eat ice cream, but you cannot. Again, you got a cold and you are a good singer. And your master who is teaching you singing, he said, no, for your vocal cord is not good to eat ice cream. Oh God, again. So, slowly, slowly, what happens? That desire comes through the dreams and goes back and comes
It went to the unconscious level. Now, husband, he loves his wife, but suddenly something happened. He can't go with her shopping. And whenever they go outside together, they are quarreling and comes back home. So what happens? They go to the psychiatric doctor. And what doctor said? Oh, you are, he's a psychic. Both husband and wife comes at home, looking in the mirror. I'm psychic. Yes, doctor is right. When doctor don't know exactly what is the cause in this, then it's very easy to say it is a psychic. When the bhakta comes to Guruji and tell Guruji, I have this samasya, this problem, to Guruji kahenge, haan achha hai, but it is your karma. Wo karmo pe dal dete hai, are you, how to get the chuti, the psychic? What is a psychic? Psychic is that kind of emotion which you could not fulfill, and it is in your unconscious level, and now that has lost the form. If you know what is the cause or reason, you can solve your problem, there will be no psychic problem more. So they went to the psychiatric treatment, to psychologist, and they were analyzing every day, coming once a week, one day, and they were asking what you did and what you did not, and this and this. And one day, one point came, and that point came about ice cream. And his wife said, yes, I prohibited my husband few times not to eat ice cream. Do you remember? He said, yes. Yes, you did give me ice cream. Yes, you were dreaming. He said, yes, I was dreaming. Then the psychologist said, okay, finish today's. Our talk is finished. I would like to go with you for a little bit in the market. Let's go. And he lead them to the ice cream shop and sit there. And all three of them said, let's enjoy the ice. They ate the ice. And he was so happy, no anymore depression. So this is our mind. Therefore, yoga is that kind of science of the body, mind, and consciousness. So the mind. So Kundalini, Ida, Pingala, Sushumna, and the fourth one is called Vajranadi. Vajranadi begins from the small and big toe. Vajranadi controls our immunity in the body. Vajranadi controls our Ida, Pingala, Sushumna. Vajranadi controls our heart, that we don't get a heart attack, and also brain hemorrhage. Vajranadi begins from the big toe and second toe, and it goes through and is supporting the Sushumna Nadi. Like when we build a building and we have earthing cable. So Vajranadi is like an earthing, so there is no any bad things, attack happens to our body or mind. And therefore, you have to practice those certain postures of yoga that you can avoid such accidents. Mind. Let's come to the man. Man kya hai? Man lobhi, man lalchi, man chanchal. Man chor. Man ke mate mat chaliye, ghadi palak, man aur. Man lobhi, man lalchi, man chanchal, man chor. Man ke mate na chaliye, ghadi palak, man aur. Mind is a greedy.

And whenever you want something, tell this cons, make puja, clean, flowers, incense, etc. And then you will pray and he will give you everything, money, food, cloth, anything. Thank you, Lord. Thank you, thank you. He went. On the way, he had one friend. He stayed overnight there. And what he told the friend, what is this? So in the night, the friend took away the real coins and put in the fake coins. And then the man went next day. After a few days, he reached his village. And he said, village people, now I have a siddhi, perfections. God gave me everything. Now I invite you all for the lunch. A beautiful buffet. Sir said, hey Shankadev, oh Lord, please provide the best food for all. And there's nothing happened. Because the real cons, he took it away. So man was disappointed very much and he went again to the ocean. And then Shiva gave him another one. And that one is that whatever you ask to have, if you ask for $1,000, he said, no, take $5,000,000. So you don't have to ask always. So he said, okay, give me please. He said, what? I can't give you anything, I'm only speaking. I'm not giving. Only promising, but there is nothing. So that is in Rajasthan, in Hindustani language, is some kind of a joke. So you know why? Because people are sleeping. And then Swamiji gives such a nice chutkla. Wo chutkla kya hai? Wo bhojan ke andar chutney. Chatpati, chutney kya, to wo jibha ke andar mein phir swad aa gaya. All right, now exercises. All right? To aap seedha baithe. Very good. 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Now, stretch your legs. 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Theek hai? 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Yes. Or legs little straight out. 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Inhale and raise your hands up. And interlock your thumbs. Stretch your hands more up to your side muscles. Stretching and hands down. Hand down on the thighs. Once more, inhale and exhale. 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Inhale and look up to the ceiling. 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Now inhale and stretch your hand sidewards and above the head. Exhale in the front, hands down. One,
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0: Once more, good evening, welcome, happy to see you, beautiful day, sun shining, and especially very nice this evening light. Yoga. We are all here for something to gain according to the yoga. Yesterday, we spoke about different five bodies. And because many of you were not here, it was other class, they came, and if I should go further, then you forgot, you don't know what was backside. And this is a... Therefore, I will not do that part. I will do completely a new part. And this is, let's say, about prana. Yesterday was also about a prana. Please don't mind if I ask you time to time a question. Who don't know what is the prana? So everybody knows about prana. Thank you. So, the prana, which is a different kind of prana in 10 different parts. Prana, apana, samana, udana, viana. So you all know this because you didn't answer that you don't know. So you know the prana, yes? Then please, can you tell me yes or no? Thank you. When you say, that's why I ask you so clearly. So when I ask you, do you know the prana? Nobody said anything. So it means, according to European mentality, it means you know everything. When you don't know, then they will say, yes, I hand up, I don't know. All right, thank you. Otherwise, you are lost in the other cabin. And our train is going in another direction. Oh, God, my God. Okay. The prana is the life force. Prana is the source of our life. Prana is that which functions in our eyesight, for example. And without prana, we are blind. So there is special prana for our, only for the eyes. So prana means energy. Now it's clear? Now you understand?
1: Yes.
0: Okay. Many people will understand prana as oxygen. Okay? So that is also a kind of prana, but this is a physical prana. And the astral prana is the cosmic energy through which we exist, we live, we are born, we are in existence. That is a cosmic energy. That cosmic energy, Mother, Cosmic Mother, supplies us to live. So we have one soul. So did you see your soul? So everyone have seen. Then please answer something that I can bring you to the divine consciousness. You didn't see your soul. How old you are? And still you didn't see the soul. But not only you, I also didn't see. That is a problem. That is what we are searching. Who am I? Koham katham idam jatam kove kartasya vidyate. Who am I? From where did I come? Not today. From past life. Who am I? I'm not this body. I'm not this mind. I'm not this intellect. My intellect, my mind, my emotion, my feelings, my body, my thoughts, but who is my, saying constantly, my. I. Yesterday, finally, all who was here, they got realization. And they found where their I or their self, the jiva, is in the body. So they are enlightened yesterday, that's why they didn't come anymore. So I will not give you enlightenment today, so that next time you still come for getting this. So who am I? Who am I and from where do I come? Our inner self knows, but we have now curtain in front of us, and who, from where do I come means from past life. You were born in past time in here in New Zealand, or from where you are coming from, Europe, or you were born in America or in Mexico. The speed of the soul is a very, very quick speed. It is like our thought. And our thought is so speedy. So you are within no time somewhere. So, for example, your thought is traveling within your consciousness. My thought also exists within my consciousness. Our consciousness is closed or expand very quickly. Expanding, contracting, expanding, contracting. Now, within that space or our consciousness is our awareness. Different between consciousness and awareness. And your abilities, your best qualities, your best working capacities, your knowledge, everything is your awareness. So everyone, you are very aware, very alert, and that's consciousness. So now, we go so quickly somewhere, but we will come back again. So, I will bring you there on the, not so far distance, but some millions of kilometers. Now, go on the moon. Think of the moon. You have no time to think. You are already there. Moon. Already our consciousness expanded. Our awareness is there. It means you, your soul is already on the moon. When I say moon, I did not finish my word, but we were already there. That is the speed of your soul. Let's say we go to very beautiful temple, and this temple is in, we go quickly there, okay? Japan. We are in Japan. But at the same time, we have another beautiful, beautiful one statue, very famous statue. Do you know where it is? A very famous statue. they transport from one country to other country. Yes, of course you know. The statue of? In New York, transport from France. Which statue? Liberty, yes. So from Japan to Liberty. And now we come from there, here to the beautiful, there's a beautiful forest and beautiful walk, and many people come from far, far distance. And that's called the South Island. Where is that? In New Zealand, here. So, how our awareness is traveling. So, this is a training to keep your memory and keep your awareness of your working capacities without mistake, alert, aware, conscious. And so, this is a yogic training, how we train our brain to keep updated. Now prana. So I'm talking about prana in our life. So without prana, that energy, we cannot move even our eyelid. Which is eyelid is one of the quickest organ in the body which is active or reacting. Eyelids. So there are 10 different kind of energy qualities, which is one is only for our eyesight and our visions. And one is for the heart. For our heartbeat, everything. So, these pranas are divided. Best quality, best this, for this, this part of our body. There's two prana. One is a physical prana. The physical prana is also accounted as a oxygen. Without oxygen, we can't exist. And within the oxygen, that fine quality is a cosmic energy. And cosmic energy is given by that cosmic mother or whatever we call the cosmic. So when we are tired, we need to relax or sleep. During the sleeping, our oxygen is functioning, that we get rid of lot of tensions and toxins out of our body so that our brain is relaxed more, not more tired. And therefore sleep is a very important. Don't quit your sleep. There's nothing beautiful and joyful and the best for our body that we sleep. So if you can sleep enough, then your concentration, your awareness, your consciousness and your intellect will function very, very good. So sleep. Please sleep. Sleep. Don't say, oh no, I need only 2 hours. No. And for that is we have a yog nidra. You were coming in this yoga center, did you practice yog nidra? How nice it is, no? How I like also to practice yog nidra. But I do alone. Because sometimes when I do the yog nidra, then everybody remains awakened. You know what means that? I will not tell, it's very secret. everybody is awakened. So prana is our life, and now I'm asking the question to myself, to thyself, koham, who am I? This is my shoulder, this is my knee, this is my head, this is my fingers, this is my body. Oh good, it's your body, but who are you? So, this is my feelings. Your feeling, but who are you? So, who am I? Koham katham idam jatam. And from where did I come? For what I came here? What is the purpose of my soul entering in this mortal world in such a beautiful body, comfortable life, you have a beautiful mother, beautiful father, sisters, brothers, friends, everything nice. But why you come here in this beautiful? So who am I? From where do I come? And why did I come here? Do I fulfill my obligation for what I came here? Am I doing for what I came? Why I came to New Zealand and here in the city of Auckland? To give the yoga lecture and teach something about yoga. So, for what purpose we came in this

And finally, my dear, I hope that you know, or you have your very clear written address. Where will you go? After this life, do you know the address? Do you know the place? Do you know the way? Where will you go? And this is the aim of practicing of yoga, spiritualities, prayers, in the church, in the mosque, in the temples, in the ashram, at the home, anywhere, in which way you believe, how God you believe. That's we are praying. Now, okay, forgotten from where we came is already past. For what duty came, we are doing perhaps. You are a mother, you are doing mother's duty. You are a father, you are doing father's duties. You are a wife, you are doing wife's duties. A husband is doing his husband's duties. Etc., etc. We are doing what we can. We all do hope that, I do hope that we all do good things. Mistakes anytime can happen. And problem is that we don't know what we do is a mistake or good. This. We think we are doing good, but maybe it's not good. So, one master and one disciple. So one master and one disciple, they were walking to the forest, and they were, there was one road, time to time some cars were coming. And so master and disciple, they were walking along the forest on the road. Sorry. And there, master was giving instruction to the disciple. My dear, best thing in the life is to be nice to all and help all. As much as you can, help them. Help is the best. Helping hands have more value than just folded hands. And master is walking, disciple is behind. 3 meter, 4 meter, or 5 meter distance, little slowly, slowly. And there was one on the road, what you call a snail? Yeah. The naked snail was walking. Master was going. And disciple, he stopped. He took this snail, and he put it other side of the road in the field. Then he come back. Master said, where are you? Where are you? I don't see you. He said, yes, yes, master, I'm coming here. What are you doing? So he tells the master, nothing than what you said. He said, what did I say? To help everyone. So I was helping. Oh, whom did you help? Now, he said, I help this one beautiful snail because that somebody will escape or die. Master was angry. Why you have done this? Sir, you tell me constantly help someone. So, I helped. He said, yes, that is okay. But do you know in which direction he wanted to go? Now he wanted to go this direction, and you put him again far away in that direction. Did you know that? He said, no, that I did not know.
then how can you help someone? So what other needs, which kind of help one needs, according to that, so how should we know what one needs? And that is the best part of our life, that we can understand someone's feelings, someone's needs, and someone's helping, that one needs to be helped. So in the similar way, from where we did come, what we are doing, we try our best, what we can. Sorry, Master, I had a good intention. But yes, your good intention. No? You think you have good intention and you crash another car. You said, yes, Master, that is terrible. So then, you should wait there. Stay there for 1-2 hours. And observe where he want to go, help him, let him go, and protect him, sit there. He said, but then you will be angry, you are gone and I'm here. He said, well, help him. I will stop and you will tell me and I will say yes, what to do. We relax and let him go in the direction, maybe his family is there. So where we go, we don't know. We want to come to the God, but which God? What is the God? We have not seen God. We saw only some pictures, which is not that God. That time when real God was incarnated, 24 goddess incarnations, that time there was no camera. No one painted that time. So anyone can paint it. They painted Jesus in Japan like looks like Japani. In China, they are making nice card and paint Jesus like a Chinese. In Africa, like Africans. So this is our imagination. God is different. But we do believe that God is like that and we love him like that. Otherwise, God is completely different, we don't know. And we want to go to that God which liberates us forever after this life. So prana. Prana is a life energy which survives. Every creature survives from this cosmic energy. And that energy remains in our life. So there are energies, both kind of energy, physical energy and astral energy. Physical energy is getting lower and lower and lower. That means we become older and older and older. But that cosmic energy is never old, is always equal. So protect our cosmic energy. And cosmic energy to protect means there are three principles which we should do. One is eat less and pure food, sattvic food. In Ayurveda they said sattvic food, not this junk food what we have now. Junk food have killed the humans. And so many cancers and cancers and cancers, what they are thinking. So this is not good. New Zealand is a beautiful country. There's no harm for animals. It's very nice. Nice island to live here. But now so much pollution here also. So pollution, the pesticides, that is harming us very, very much. So try to get food organic. Organic milk, organic vegetables, organic grains, organic butters, bread, etc., etc.

eating. So this is, and less eating. When we eat less, and in case of case, some disease develop in our body, and we reduce our diet, our immunity in the body, it will destroy that kind of illness in our body. The cancer or some other kind of, which is a, though developed in our body, but is a foreign body, is a foreign energy. It's not my energy. It is energy from someone. So this you can try yourself. I wish that you will be always healthy, and God bless that you will have no illnesses. But diet, if you control, you are already having a prevention for all these diseases. So this is the prana. So ahar means diet. So there are different kinds of diet. Physical nourishment, what we call the solid and liquid. Then thinking is also diet. So we think positive. If you think negative, then we create negative feelings in our body, and that will create some kind of physical or the psychic illnesses or difficulties. So even you think there is some problem in your body, you will take positively and you will say, now I will get rid of this, I will fast. So fast. Fasting 1 week. Drink water or orange juice or the milk or liquid thing. That will disappear. This is the best way. And when you won't feel that somebody thinks that you have some kind of little tumor or this, take all kinds of the roots, vegetable, and make it juice, and then put in lemon and some cold pressed oil, like sesame oil, or mustard oil, little, or olive oil, not very much, some drops. And drink 1 week only this, you will feel very, very good, and that if there is something you think, it will disappear in 1 week. And if there is nothing, it's good also once a year we shall do this, when the best season comes, when all kind of organics and roots available from the vegetables, not from other countries, but neighbor countries of area about 40, 50 or 100 kilometers distance. That is good for that environment where we are living just now. So ahar. Sorry, I caught cold also. That's why I'm drinking only liquid. Vihar, that is another nourishment. Where you are going, with whom you spend the time, what kind of habit those people have, etc., etc. So in which environment you are living, that affect our body, our mind, and our intellect. So if you are all the time with someone who is alcoholic, it make you alcoholic. If you are more bringing time with somebody who is
taking some drug, then you will also begin to be addicted to something. Or you will go someone, meet somebody who is like a yogi, it will make you a yogi. So it is your choice what you want to choose for your life, a comfortable, harmonious, and healthy habits, where you want to go. This is your life. You should choose that your life should be healthy, happy, relaxed, and you can. We are not a working machine all the time that we are working. So we are all workaholic. And this workaholic will kill us quickly, will make us old quickly. So limitation. Don't make any kind of challenge that I would be the richest person in the world, I will be richest person in the world, or this, or I will get more money. Don't worry. You will get money only what you have. In your destiny. More than destiny, you will get nothing. So you will get what then comes achar. Achar means our behavior. Our behavior means sorry. That's going to the social education. What? Social education. If you are good socialized, you have a good parents, good your teacher in the school, and good your friends, that you learn, it's called kindness, humbleness, understanding, forgiveness, giving something, not taking. Think over that your word doesn't harm others, because we have two kinds of weapons. One is a physical weapon, and second is a verbal weapon. Our one word can kill others and us, or can save others and us. If you tell somebody you are stupid, then you know what kind of atmosphere is there. Just you said you are stupid. Who are you to say someone is stupid? Or, oh, you are great. Thank you. Excuse me. I will try my best to do better. So your parents, your mother, your teacher, your friends, your environment, your education goes through social education. In New York, I had an interview in newspaper, and they asked me the question, Swamiji, nowadays people said, why should I say thank you? What do you mean about this? Can you give the answer? And they said, why should I be nice to others? There are already people thinking like that, because there's no social feelings. And that makes our life unpleasant. We should live happy
and relaxed and pleasant. We are pleasant and we make others pleasant. So, these are the three kind of nourishment: ahar, vihar, achar, and vichara. This is the fourth one. Vichar means thinking. What you think, you will be like that. Slowly, slowly, our thinking will develop. If you think, I'm ill, I'm ill, I'm ill. Or you can't sleep, a ghost will come, a ghost will come. In every hotel you go, sorry, many people cannot sleep in the hotel because there are other people who are sleeping. Oh God, ghost will come. And last 45 years I'm sleeping more in the hotels than home or ashram. 11 months I'm in the other beds. But I didn't see anywhere a ghost. So I can tell you that you can sleep anywhere peacefully, there's no ghost. And poor ghost, he don't want to come to you and give you trouble because he have already trouble himself or herself. That is another problem. Ancestors' problem. Those in ancestors, our ancestors died, and they are in some astral world. There we have to give them some ceremonies that we can talk next time. So, my dear, energy. So, this ahar, vihar, achar, vichar, these are four principles can save our life and can nicely heal our body, and we can help others very good. So one prana is a physical prana, physical energy. When a weak person cannot lift his suitcase to put up an aeroplane, and you are strong, you can give your hand, say, moment please, can I help you? This is your prana, you are utilizing for good things. And who is not social organized will say, why you are carrying so heavy things? It will fall down on my head or this. You say, sorry, excuse me, but I will try to bring it up. This is a person who is not socialized. So there are many people, they talk in such a way and they are so unhappy. They are so sad, but they cannot keep their negative energy to put out. Other prana is a God's prana from where we will go. We don't know where we will go, but we know that we will go to the light, to the God, our prana. Now, I will give you one technique so that you do the prana. Get your physical prana, and in the physical prana, I will put a spiritual prana in you. You may will not see, but you will feel it. Okay? So this, I mean, a normal way, I told you, very simple way, how to live happy. How to live happy. So, protection is in protection. So if you protect, then you will be protected. So Hari Om. And now we do the pranayama. Okay?

place your hands either on the thighs or on your lap like this. Index finger and the thumb touch together. And place your palm on your thigh or little slightly upwards. Keep your elbows relaxed. Not like this. Relaxed. Keep your footsole on the ground and keep your legs relaxed. If you are sitting on the chair, then push yourself a little bit on the chair backside so that you can sit straight. You may lean on the chair, but you can look. When we do pranayam, then these two fingers, index finger and middle finger, together touching at the eyebrow center. This is to keep our neck straight and relaxed, so there is no tension in the neck. Secondly, first we do pranayam with left nostril. Left nostril is representing our emotion, our thought, our restlessness. So first we, this sympathetic nerve system, that we calm down. And then at that time when we are doing first always with the left nostril, so with the thumb slightly from sidewards of our nostril, slightly press it, not too much, okay? And don't put your thumb in the nostril. Just slightly like this. If you do like press more, then you block this nostril also, you can't mind anymore. So it's just slightly like this. So like this. These two fingers, they are like we close the fist. Good. And elbows is coming in the middle of our chest. In future, when you will practice, can I have a yoga pranayama stick? You can have it home, or when you come here in ashram, you can have this. This is supporting our elbow, so it is so comfortable. Otherwise, it will be holding like this, and then again, and then it will be tired. So this is the supporting. It's so comfortable and you feel very good. After 10 times breathing only through left nostril, then we will place the hand down on the knee and feel our breath relaxed. And then after I will again tell, we take the same disposition. This time with the ring finger, we slightly close the left nostril and the right nostril is open. And our thumb is parallel to these two fingers, like this. Clear? Okay. So please place your two fingers at eyebrow center and

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Hari Om. 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

0: see about the ahar you said, right? The liquid, about the vegetable juice and. So if we are on medication for fasting, so how we have to do about?
1: No, you can take the roots, juice, vegetable juice, spinach, loki, the pumpkin, their juice, carrots, radish, the raw potatoes, juice, that's good. No, that is, this is for 1 week, every 3 months. 1 week also, it keeps your body cleaned again.
0: For detoxing.
1: Mm-hmm. And more liquid water, yeah? 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It is completely different. Wish you all the best. Good health, happy, healthy, harmonious life. 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

0: very good postures of the Sarvhitasana. 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Can someone tell me? Anybody, what means Sarvhitasana?
1: Asanas for everyone. For all.
0: I can't hear you. I see. Sarva means? Sarvhita means?
1: Good for all.
0: Sarvhita asana. What kind of asanas there are? Many. In which posture you have the asanas? Many things, no? So it means you are standing in standing. Okay? Relax, comfortable, feel yourself relaxed, happy, and be ready to do some movements. It's very nice, always very good. Now interlock your fingers and your hand on your head and stretch your hands like this up and go up on your toes. Very good. One and two. I would like to know that who can stand peacefully and not walking left and right on the front. So again, one and come down. One two. One. Remain there and see if your both elbows are straight and slowly down. Someone have little bit problems or something, that someone's shoulder is like this, like gulab. So be good straight up. No, your and down. Very good. Again, only stay on your whole both feet and finger closing then this and move left legs together as far as you can go, hand straight and middle. Right side. And very good in the middle. Left.

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Hands on the thighs. 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Very nice. 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Coming like a bird coming down. One. Sarvitasana. Always remain that you are in the movements of the Sarvitasana. And again, stretch the arms side and down to touch your both thighs. One.

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And remain there. And your hands on the back. Comfortably. Namah Shivaya Om. Shivaya Om Namah Shivaya Om Namah Shivaya. Namah Shivaya Om Namah Shivaya. Namah Shivaya Om Namah Shivaya. Har Har Bhore. Namah Shivaya Har Har Bhore. Namah Shivaya. Slowly hands in front and stretch hands down. So try. Like first like this, then thin, lean, and then come up like going sitting on the toilet. Otherwise your knees will break. So there should be no power front on your knees. Only thighs and the upper part of the body. Once more. One. Knees down, little half. Yes. And like this. Hands on the back. Yes. Namo Shivaya Om Namah Shivaya. Namah Shivaya Om Namah Shivaya. Hey, straight. Sit down. Legs down, more down, no worry about it. Yes, and straight, yes. Knees down. And come up. Hands down. Hands to front. Palms up, one, two, one, go like this and touch your shoulder, like this, not like that, here, one, and two, Sarvitasana, one,
two. One, two. One, two. One, two. One. Elbows sidewards. One. Two. One. 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

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Table. 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Don't lean on the table. 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And come up. Now again, sit on the chair. Yes, go under the, go to the chair down. And left hand on the elbow and right hand under the our chin. Go down comfortably. Yes, it's very nice. Oh, you are you. I am so good. Oh, oh. Hey, guy, how are you? We are not a guy. We are a bakri. No movement. Upar gula. No movement.

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One, two, legs together. Legs together. Yes. Very strong. Stretch completely. Hey, my cameraman, go a little back. Go back more. Yes. Otherwise, you will break the camera. Not so quick. Oh, that's not good. One, two. Hey, slowly. Point. Straight. Body straight. Like this. Not like that. So, one, two, one. Not good. Very good. Very good. Namo Shiva, Om Namah Shiva. Namah Shiva, Om Namah Shiva.

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Yes. 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

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Very good. Bahut acha beta.

You can look on this cable. 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One point which is not moving.

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Hari Om. Have a nice evening. 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Deep Narayan Bhagwan ki, Sanatan Dharma ki. Om Nam, both of us all together. Om Namo Siri Prabhu Deepa Narayanam.

0: in this Sarvitasana and with this, the mantras and the Gurudev's words to hear, and we are praying to God, Gurudev, definitely the Gurudev will give what we can need. We said, hum sab, we are all together. Tomorrow, again, have a nice evening. And now, go in your room. 5, 10 malas. And then meditation. 30 minutes. You can sit on your bed or down, but no talking, no listening. Okay? 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Yes or not?
1: Yes.
0: Don't go to the kitchen. Someone is taking milk, someone is chas, someone is this, someone is taking coffees. No coffee. Okay? 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Ah, no. 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Jal jaha jagdish. 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Okay? Hari Om.

our Shastang Dandavat Pranam to our Parampara. Alak Puriji, Devadi Dev, Deveshwar Mahadev, Aradhya Bhagwan Sri Deep Narayan Mahaprabhu Ji, or our beloved Satguru Dev Swami Madhavanand Ji, Bhagwan Ki Jai. Every day is a good day. But there are certain constellations which is worshipped as Guru Purnima. We know, everyone we know, but for us, the new year begins on Guru Purnima. The end of that year is at Guru Purnima. So, in this Kali Yuga, coming more and more negative energy, it seems like there is a in big forest, fire begins to burn. Few years ago, in Australia, bushfire, and the fire was with such a high speed, very high speed. From the mountains to come to the village or the city, it took them just few minutes. Similarly, in Kali Yuga, this burning of the fire of the negative thoughts, negative energy, negative way of living, negative way of the eatings, and has no any more mercy towards the other creatures and humans. The whole world is completely covered with the meat eating. Meat, from where it is coming? We don't know from whom it is. Doesn't matter from whom it is. Our flesh is also can be meat. There are already people beginning to eat the human's meat. What can be more than this, the Kali Yuga? Everyone have to die one day. But one dies according to the destiny, life is, etc. Humans should have a mercy towards every creatures. I think in the Old Testament or this New Testament, I don't know, but it is written, don't eat who have the eyes. Fish have eye. Animals, every have eye. In our this eye,

pupil or eye. Our Atma see the world. Our Atma sees the whole world. And they see in our eyes too. They see in us the God. You will see God nowhere. Doesn't matter how long you will practice and make many, many sadhanas, up and down, hanging and acting, anything, flying up and falling down and crying and standing in the fire and standing in the water, you will not see the God. You will not see God. Because you see that which is a God, but you don't accept that it is a God. Every life, every soul is the God. One holy saint, somewhere in the Greece, or a poet, or the is written or the saint, this word, the every soul is the same. It is told me now, someone about 1.5 months ago. I said, I am telling all the times, each and every entity, love each and every entity, if not more than at least that much as you love thyself. Every creature has a fear. Every creature is feeling frightened. They feel the pain of their torturing. We see through medias and Facebooks and so on how cruelly people are torturing different animals, including the fish, the trees. How can we human think that we will see God? No. We are very far. But those who are with the shelter of holy saints. Holy saints are they who will not eat a fish, an egg, and these things. That is a holy saint. They are in darkness. They don't know. And if they know, they don't want to know. So, the endless ocean, but slowly, slowly drying, sinking. What we call now dead ocean or dead. It's ocean, no? Sea. And so is that. They are putting all together like a dead. But we are not dead, we are living. Sooner or later, again the light will come.

and this other will sink closer and closer with their own karmas, and they will just dry and dry. They will come. Shatayugas will come. And so, guru means leading from the darkness to the light. If you trust or not, you believe or not. And now, in this situation, this Kali Yuga, we must follow the Guru Vakya. Even your Guru will be angry on you. As much as he's angry, it means now he loves me. When he's very hard to you, then say, yes, now he give me the education. And when it's painful, then you said, yes, now your karma is putting out of your body, your soul, and your destiny. It's not easy. When you have thorn in your palm, it's a pain to pull it out again. Yes? So, Sadguru Khara Soi Meetha Dina Dayalu Ditha Mahaprabhuji's bhajan, as bitter Gurudev is, that he is a sweeter. Yes, that is more sweet and sweet and sweet means knowledge, love, protection, care, everything. And so, our Gurudevs, they are with us. I am with you. You are with me. But as Dr. Shanti said, to be the head or of the holy seat is not easy. Many people want to become the successor, but a wise person will say, no, I don't want to be a successor. Because it's very hard to sit on this seat and give the dignity of the keep the dignity of this holy seat. It's not easy, my dear. So we have to protect. Who am I to protect? I am dancing with you. You are taking care of this holy saints, the seat of that. Ask the Pope. It's not easy. Now, the Pope has no life. He cannot run and make a football and go to the forest and go for swimming, take his, bathing suit, little, and take his cycle anywhere and just go. No. The president also cannot go. Everything. They are just closed. That's it. So true, because you can run away, no problem. It will be somehow you will. Okay? But still, we have to protect our dharma. Dharmo rakshita rakshitaha. If you protect your dharma, the dharma will protect you. What kind of dharma? Any dharmas. If you are a guard in some cum factory, then it's your dharma. Don't let any thieves go inside and say, okay, you can go and come back. No. Then your dharma, you've lost it. You have your dharma. This is your duty. That is. So, whenever holy days comes, then we awake our and open our eyes. Guru

0: So now in the vegan, there is no any religion. And vegan is a very strict and very good. And in Vienna, there are 2-3 good restaurants of the vegans and always full. So it means people are getting vegetarian day by day. But unfortunately, you get a vegetarian and Indians are getting a non-vegetarian already. It's a very difficult. You cannot imagine the very much or most the beef is exported in Middle East and the other countries from India, where they say the holy cow and this and that. But still there are some restaurants very good in Rajasthan and Gujarat and like this. And then you go somewhere on the highway, you don't know if it is this meat or not. And that you don't know the dog. The accident of the behavior on the road, dog, the restaurant people run and bring it that there and cut it and give you some vegetable and you don't know. So humans have lost the human dharma. Dharma means protection, love, love, love, love, love. That's it is said. So it is said Jesus is a birth of the love. He is born of the love, the peace and harmony. Love means protection. Take care of this. It is said Jesus did not eat the meat. It is said that the prophet of Muslims, Muhammad, he was strict vegetarian. Yes, they written. And you should read exactly the by other Quran, there is written that you should not kill any creatures. There are written. Just now in Facebook, the Mohammedans, they gave the statement in India, and they read what was written in the Bible, in the Quran, but people don't want to give this one, what is inside. Many things divine written in the Bible, but that is already on the surface. Therefore, humans have the heart of the God. The Jesus gave the heart, means to everyone. Hanumanji, he gave the first heart. Then after they said, all the Jesus gave the heart. And Hanumanji opened the chest and see inside Sita and the Ram was within that. Shiva and Shakti is inside. Shiva and Parvati is inside. There is mother and father is inside. Brother and sister is inside. Husband and wife is inside. It is a oneness. Oneness. And if you eat anything, don't think that you are eating, doesn't matter, today I will eat meat. Don't say, doesn't matter. And you know how the animals are separated, how they are transported into the double takers. Unfortunately, there was some movement or something, the president of America, where he said when the people comes, what do you call them? Yeah. What do we call in English?
1: Refugees.
0: So he said, okay, refugee can come. We will take children, goes in other way, and the parents can go that side. And then, you know, the whole world was attacked. And then our good, dear president of America, he said, okay, and he canceled and he signed it. So when similarly they are separating the babies of the animals, they have also love. So if you eat something, In that pot you should not eat anymore. Not eat in that plate. That's many, many things. Well, today is Guru Purnima, and wish you all the best, and Mahaprabhuji's, Devapuriji's, Alakpuriji's. This is our holy seat. We are maybe many or we are not many, but we shall protect our holy seat here. Yeah, one of our Slovakians and Czech, they made counting that since how many years I am in Czechoslovakia, so they said only in the Czech who practiced, maybe not anymore, but did and doing and teaching 1.7 million. From 1973, from the 3rd of the March, I was marching. When the saints are marching. Yeah, because how many books, how many scriptures, how many every time. So it must not be that all come with me. So from them, at least 70% or 80%, they all are vegetarian. And they are practicing home, teaching that home must not be coming to me. But they learned yoga, of yoga in daily life. Similarly, how many in Slovakia and in Boston, Sugandhpuri, he gave very nice speak and about yoga in daily life, and then he saw suddenly one, the chart of the countries, the whole country's chart. And then he saw how many tick there are with the little of orange flags. And they said, this is their yoga in daily life, practicing centers or ashrams or this. They said, the whole country is covered. It was like a jungle. Yes, I'm not making a joke. I did not know, but suddenly, I don't know from where the Sugandhpuri brought it. Then they all looked to me. So, he said, oh, it's only one country. So, Slovakians have to come. Hungary had to come. Whole Yugoslavia had to come. Croatia, this, any. And everywhere in many different countries. So, yoga in daily life has went in the millions. One book, you don't know how many people read, how many practice. And then suddenly one scientist, he's a scientist about the cancers, and now he's moved to the Atlanta. And he was sitting there with me, and he said, and he's a very intellectual person, and like this. And he said, Swamiji, Hidden Powers in Humans, the book is in my room. I said, from where did you get? So he said he bought somewhere in the bookstores or somewhere. So one book you never knows where it goes. How many people? And so this positive message, we should send a positive message. Our dear Dr. Shanti, she tried 383 pages or how many pages? Yes, these are so many pages, I can tell you. And these are 378 plus this and this and plus this. Yeah. See? So many are. But this book will go. How many people? And how will they read the positive? There's not because of the book, but the positive. And this book we should spread. You should read and give it to. On the coming Christmas, you should buy this and give it to your friends and your lovers and your everyone's. Give them this book to read like that. So we have to bring the message, a positive message in this world. And nowadays, is not easy to make a positive.

0: you are a positive, but they will blame you in such a way. Now there is one, I don't want to tell you what happened, but this is, and it was, the person have done nothing, nothing. But that's it. Okay, therefore we shall be positive and please protect the pain of the animals and how they kill it. My God, with the fire, with the gas flame, only burning the mouth of the dog and rest of the body is there, heart is there, soul is there, everything. And then we are burning the backside, the buttock. Yeah, and then the legs. Oh my God. Maybe some died in it. So many, many things, not only this, the fish, how fish is suffering. So we should not destroy the nature, but only this vegetable, what we can take, the fruits and this and that. And so we will bring the positive message to the whole world, and if your master tell you something, it tells for your good things. Don't say he's too strict and this and that. We have to follow, like in the military, 1, 2, left, right, left, right, left, right, left, left, left, right. There are one tall, there is one big, very strong bridge in England. Very strong bridge. And there was military was going, and they were all the through the whole bridge they walked, left, right, left, right, left, right. And it comes such a vibration, the whole strong bridge fall down. Yes, Sugandpuri? Sugandpuri? He is not here. Umapuri, you were there? Mansa Devi? Who was there with me? Yes. Can you stand up? Did you hear this? What he said? Come here. Yeah. Don't say the Swamiji is making a joke. I will not tell you only a fairy tale. And there was a very strong breeze from the concrete and irons and everything. So what was it? Can you stand up, doctor?
1: It was
0: loud.
1: Dr. Nagendra said this story that this vibration of this marching was
0: vibration.
1: Because it was very big and nice. It was very nice and big
0: bridge.
1: And all these militaries removed this bridge, and when they went up, completely fall down.
0: Because it was one kind of vibration, left, left, left, right, left. You see, so it was the same vibration. There was not an opposite one, and it collapsed. And so is this. Anyhow, so there are many things. I wish you all the best.

0: the Brahmari. Did you practice every day the Brahmari?
1: Yes.
0: Yes. Yes. Okay. And did you feel something?
2: Yes.
0: Yeah. Very great. Yeah, this Brahmari was very great. Every, and I have found that so many Brahmaris there. So many. And so this was, I also practiced this, and it came very good, very, very good. Many people, they are doing in India. And there they said, Brahmari very quickly. Quickly is because they cannot do long, but only like this. But only doing like this, but so much. One person is doing about 20 minutes or more. And that

It is not good. They was not good. And what is from this nice system or so, and in the whole brain, and coming out for the other side and many part in the on this and in the heart here, no? And that always when you learn something was very great, but not pressure. Never pressure. If you have felt always hurting like this, then it's not good for you. Only just hold like this and the heat will come. And that is one of the best for all. But if you be pressed like this or different like this or like this, that's not good. Yeah. So it is little up, not on the nest here. So it must be here. That was very, very good. And then after, where was it? Bravari. Oh no, Nabi. Nabel, this is. That was good. And then Brahmari. And then other point came. So tomorrow perhaps, we have 2-3 days, we will come to that point for our health and meditation, very good. But many people only do it for a few days and something gone, and sometimes they are on nothing. Then it's not like that. Practice is where we are practicing really, really. I can tell you, I make a mistake. I did not a mistake, but I did not do. So not a mistake, but so I was going from India and Australia, then New Zealand and Fiji, and so sometimes, but there were so many problems and many things. So I had no time to practice, real practicing. Or from, I came from here and I went there, so it was, I was tired a little bit through, or in this. And so it is. And now, today I come and I begin my exercises again. 2 hours. And also then, a little bit I did not need, so this morning with you here, and that is very nice, very nice. It's Brahmaris and these few, this must be very, very, very, very good, everything. So this we should do, and only not too much. It's only five minutes or something, but it should have gone very good, very inside. So we will go tomorrow and further we have very good some exercises. I have called out something and Mahadev Puriji, Madhavananji Babaji, how much he was, Holy Guruji was doing different exercises and exercises were this. Mahaprabhuji was always making mala. But in the mala, it was through everything. Night, is Holy Guruji has a mala in his hand, little mu, and he was sleeping, but mala is going. And then mala, Guruji was a little bit, he was sighing or he was sleeping. And then, but mala was immer there and like this. And again. So he was sleeping, but again mala was a little bit down. Again he take, and mala is with Mahaprabhuji's. So
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One human, and now human die. So he's like, when we Mother gave us child, and they came in like this. And child came out. And then some women, so they were working, and they come out again, and like this, and then again, this, and again. Both hands, you need, all like this, and like this, and this. So it means that the child became the like very good from the God with him and bring always good and always then and always. And so our whole body is going. Also our legs and everything. And everything this is which I told about that morning, open your mouth or eyes, and said, I am human. I am human. So what is a human? What is doing or not knowing this is? And so, we are giving everything. Little babies, but I told that we got all open and every give them. And then the day will come, then we will lie down, fall down. Then our hands will not be like this. They are opened. And it means now is that. Nothing is from me. All is gone. Other animals also. Anything, birds or any other animals or this. And they also, and even ant. This is when they have the moving, going, and when they are coming, died. Little. And they are sitting like this. It is the same together, maybe with the cows, or the buffaloes, or the dog, or dog, or anything like this. And all we can put them together, they don't know, and they were one. Yes, this, but they all gone. What is on? Diet means gone. And when gone, quickly, they don't want to be in the body, like this, and they are like this. So where and how they are? So I said, I can't understand. I told, I'll be telling this, that, and that was this, and this was this, and Brahma was, and Vishnu was, and Krishna was this, and Raja was this, and all. But then when this is also, so we can, I always talk, I told everybody. I said, yes, this God was good, and this and this. But it is nothing, have seen. But what is going? They are all going together. Little ant is going there.

is ending. Buffalo is going like that. And so, in this, it's like ocean, and one drop of the water. And when this one drop in our palm, and one drop we give in the ocean, and let it drop, and they say, oh, give me back. It will not go. All is like that. And that is difficult to get this. And then it comes like this, when this water, how is going up very high, then it's very good, very good. And when it's coming ocean, everything dirt, in and not eaten, and nothing is like this. So how we go and how we go no side, this is that purity, purity, purity, purity, purity, purity. It's not so easy. And that's why it is said that when you will die, then you think you was a Swami, or the who was good, was daughter like this. Otherwise, so purity goes up and other go qualities. And that goes down this. So we are all good. I think you have, but some tells me. They speak with me and many all and that, but they are about half week ago or somebody then, and they said, sometimes they are eating meat and everything with them. Oh my God! And he's my disciple. So this is different also again. So it is your, not mine. I can think, I can tell, I can do something, but reality is in you, in us. And so is this many, many things, many people, and they was all doing. We are very pure. We are very pure, we are good, and we don't want it sitting lectures and making very good and then go on Hari Om Tassat and making some lecture or something, God or something, but then they are gone, that they don't see anymore. But how we, you are and me, I think, are we not very real? Yes? If you don't stay, you can go, you can come back again, okay? I don't tell not this or that. We feel

Welcome everybody, I'm Sándor Szabó from Hungary, Nyíregyháza. We are here in VEP, in Hungary, a Yoga in Daily Life seminar, international yoga seminar. Here we will make a very simple old traditional food called prosa, Hungarian prosa. It's a very simple food. You can do it within an hour. Everybody can do it with a very simple ingredients. Let's see the ingredients. We use yogurt, three box of yogurt. It's approximately 1.5 liter. We use 1 cup of white flour and 1 cup of brown wheat flour. It's approximately 1.5 liter. And we first we mix it together.

0: And then,
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1: The longest period is the baking. It takes 40 minutes in 200 degrees.

this food, I called the name again, Prusa, is in the old town, in a village area, it's a simple farmer food. As I grow up in Somogy area, it's a source west of Hungary. So that's one a simple a sweetie food.

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It depends on where do you buy the flour, where do you buy the yogurt. 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It depends on your style.

And then we take 2 tablespoons of oil, olive oil, to the plate, to a pan. 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

it's very important that the layer won't be thicker than 1 centimeter. The thickness can be between 0.5 and 1 centimeter. It's one important point. So, if you have a small pen, then you can do twice this stuff. Otherwise, it's completely okay. I told

0: first. I thought that it's a sweetie things, but until now we don't haven't seen any sweet ingredients. If somebody don't like
1: sugar, it can be skipped out. Otherwise, you can use maximum 2 tablespoons of sugar. 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Two tablespoons of brown sugar on the surface.

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On the surface it's, oops, let's see, mix it together.

And then another ingredients, it's plum jam without any other ingredients. 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And we use 1 tablespoon and just small amounts, put it here or there.

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And otherwise it's also very, very delicious. You can use also other jam like any kind of jam. The best is the plum jam. Well, it's about 100 milliliters of jam.

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Let's have a bake. So we put it to the oven and we use 100 Celsius degree and we bake it half an hour or 40 minutes, it depends on your oven, and it will be a bit brownish and you can take it out. And by mistake I've done one pan of prosa before, so I show you how it is when it's

0: His friend.
1: Apparecchio. 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
0: Yes. So, did you feel the mantras? The power of the mantras? It is the Sanskrit language.
1: Sanskrit.
0: Bolo beta. Oh yes. Ah, bolo. Oh yay. It was my mistake. I put it on silent.
1: Lehakítottam, az én hibám volt.
0: Mm-hmm. Ab theek hai? Oh, now, then speak. What you want?
2: Shankaram Shankaracharyam Keshavam Patrayanam Sutra Bhashakrito Vande Bhagavanto Punah Punah Ishvaro Guru Rajmeti Murti Veda Vibhagine Domavadhyapta Dehaya Drakshina Murtaye Namah Sadashiva Samarambham Shankaracharya Madhyamam Asmadacharya Paryantam Sankaram Param Vande Guru Param.
0: Very good. You had some words to say?
1: Akartál valamit mondani?
0: You want to say the people something?
1: Akartál az emberekhez szólni?
0: Was nice chanting of Acharya ji?
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0: Can you tell something for people?
1: Mondj valamit az embereknek.
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0: Tige. Badia. 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

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example, if we look around us in the nature and we just see a flower, in like in Pushpaji's garden, we see a flower and the flower is blossoming, it has a good smell. For example, we take roses or jasmine flower or any type of flower. When you look at it, it looks beautiful, but it takes time to grow. It's beautiful, it's white, it smells nice, everything is such so beautiful. So, how does a flower appear? You don't just sit in your meditation and say, flower, flower, flower, and it appears. It doesn't work like that. It has to be some expert who puts the seed in the ground, gives water all the time, and then it slowly, slowly grows as per to the nature. So not everything happens just like this. So I'll tell you one story regarding it. Once upon a time, there was a South Indian man who had a desire within him that he wants to really have some supernatural powers. Like he wanted to levitate, he wanted to walk on the water. You know, everyone has, like I myself, when I was young, I was thinking, I want to have twins of myself. I will sit in the room and do something else and my twin would be in the school studying for me and I would have the same knowledge. So I also wanted some supernatural powers. You know, everyone wants like disappearing or have your twins or anything like that. So that South Indian man, let's name him Haripuri or anything. So he was really eager and he really wanted to get some supernatural powers. So he went to one guru, second guru, many, many, many gurus. But they all said, no, sorry, we will not give our powers just like that. We don't just give powers like that. You need to work for it. Then he was a little bit disappointed. He tried one guru, second guru, third guru, fourth guru. He just went to so many of them. And then some man just suggested to him, saying that, look, you're not going to, none of the Indian, South Indian gurus or any guru in India will give you the supernatural powers just like that. You have to work for it, you have to meditate. But I know one good monk in Tibet, a Buddhist monk, who would probably give you the supernatural powers if he wants. The Indian monks, it was like a joke, he said, like, the Indian monks are too, saying, I have powers and it should be only to me and not to anyone else, so they won't give it to you. Go to that Tibetan monk, and he had such drit shakti, he had so much of enthusiasm, he had so much of desire to have that supernatural powers that he didn't take a bus or a train or anything. He just started walking from South India, like Tamil Nadu or Bangalore or something. And he started walking slowly, slowly, slowly, crossing Andhra Pradesh, Madhya Pradesh, and Rajasthan, and going up to the Himachal Pradesh. And he was crossing the Himalayas and everywhere, and he reached Tibet. After he reached Tibet, he went to the place where that South Indian man suggested him to go, to that monastery, where he would find that monk who would give him the supernatural powers. In India, we have a culture called Atithi Devo Bhava. Atithi means guest. Devo Bhava means the guest is the same as a god. So if someone comes to your house, you bring him in your house, welcome him as a god, you make tilak, you do his puja, and you feed him. Because Atithi Devo Bhava, even if he's your biggest enemy, if he comes to your house, he is a form of God.
But in Buddhism, it's not like that. In Buddhism is, if you go there, they won't say, "What? Who are you?" Because it sounds a little bit rude to ask, "Who are you?" Just you come in, who are you? So they will not ask who you are. From where are you? Do you know from where you are? I mean, now you know, like, you are from this and this country, but who are you? Who yourself? From where did you come? So they are teaching that principle. So they will not even ask you, who are you? What's your name? From where you came? They will be just silent. And then they have lunchtime. They, like here in Jadon also, we have a bell ringing and you go for lunch. So they have the bell. If you want to come for lunch, you come for lunch, you eat. If you don't come for lunch, they are not going to come to you and say, please come for lunch. Because in Buddhism, they have a lot of fasting. And they take fasting as a spiritual practice in the Buddhist monasteries. So they won't come and force you to come for lunch or something. The bell rings, you come if you want. If you don't come, they will think you're fasting. So that man, South Indian man, who's used to go anywhere and they treat him, please eat. And in India, it's a culture. It's in Rajasthan mainly, it's called manvar. It means when you come and you want like one chapati and then they force you one more, one more, one more, because it's from their love, devotion. It's not like they want to make you fat or they want to feed you too much food. It's just because they have so much love and devotion and they take you as a god, as a form of God. If they're feeding you, they feed you as they are feeding God. But there, he was so astonished. Okay, no one is asking me. He's just sitting there. The bell rang. He went for lunch because he was hungry. He's not a monk that he would fast or something. One day passed, 2 days passed, 3 days, 1 week, 3 weeks passed. Every day the same thing. He's going in his room. The bell rings, he goes for lunch, he comes back, he has no idea what's going on. No one wants to talk to him. Okay. But then one old monk who was sitting there, he knew why he came. He knew that he came for the powers and everything. So after 3 weeks passed, finally, the monk there, he called him, here, come here. And he went there and he said, I know why you came, but why do you want these powers? You don't need them. I will teach you something better. Meditation. Said, you think we don't know meditation? We had great sages in India who can teach me meditation. Why would I come all the way from India to Tibet to just learn meditation? I want to learn supernatural powers. I want to fly. I want to walk on the wall, on ceilings. Said, look, meditation will help you much more, and yoga and meditation. You don't need these powers. What will you do with the powers?

He said no. He had so much of desire to get the powers. He had so much of enthusiasm that he wants the powers. Icha Shakti. So he said, okay, I will give you the powers, but for that you need to, tomorrow morning you need to wake up at 4 a.m. You need to go and have a dip in that holy river. It's not like India. In India now it's like 35, 40 degrees, I'm already sweating. But there it was like -2, -3. The river was very cold, 4 o'clock morning. Hari Puriji Zenya used to wake up at 3:30 and do his sadhana, so in the same way, the guy was also named Haripuri in our story, so he went to the river at 4 o'clock in the morning to have a dip. He has a dip in the cold, minus freezing cold water. He comes out, he's half blue already because it's freezing. He comes back to the monk at 4:15 or something. I had a bath in the river. And the monk looks at him. Okay, he doesn't. He looks at his stage and he looks, okay, he looks bluish. Okay, so you want to learn, you want to get the supernatural? Yes, I do. I said, fine. I will give you the secret, the three mantras. You repeat them 3 times a day and you will get the supernatural powers. Should I give you? Yes, yes, give me, give me. He said, okay. Buddham Sharanam Gacchami, Dhammam Sharanam Gacchami, and Sangham Sharanam Gacchami. You repeat this three mantras 3 times a day and you will get your supernatural powers. But keep note, do not think of the monkeys. Do not think of monkeys while doing that meditation, while repeating these mantras. He was so happy. He was okay. I got the supernatural powers. He goes back. He didn't want to test the powers there in China, in Tibet. He said, I'll go to India and practice that. And then I can show off to the whole world that I have supernatural powers. So he again started walking back from Tibet, crossing the Himalaya glaciers and everything. And you might know the name, the holy river, Ganga. So he went on the Ganga, and he also told you had to take a dip, and then you come and sit with clean new clothes, and then you repeat this mantras, but do not think of monkeys. And he was so proud, he was walking, coming out, I got the supernatural powers, and I'm not stupid, why would I think of monkeys? In India, we are thinking about Bhagavad, Ramayana, Brahma Sutras, Upanishads. This all are in Hindu scriptures. We will think about that while meditating. Why would I think about monkeys? He thinks I'm stupid. You see, I managed to trick this fool monkey. He gave me all his superpowers. Why would I think about monkeys? And in his mind, he was always like, monkey, monkey, monkey. You know, in the subconscious brain, it goes monkeys. So when you say someone, don't do this, he intends to do that. If you say, do this, he will not do that. It's a psychological process. So like if Swamiji tells me, do not eat ice cream or do not eat chocolate, I go and do that, you know? In the same way, it's you tell someone to not do something, you do it. I'm not stupid. He was walking and then he has a dip at 4 o'clock in the morning next day, or after a few days when he reaches back India. He has a dip in the Ganga. He comes out. He sits. Buddham Sharanam, monkeys, monkeys, Buddham Sharanam, monkeys. As soon as he starts saying starts the mantras, the monkey comes inside. And he was so much, he had monkeys inside, monkeys outside, monkeys everywhere. He was full of just thinking about monkeys and he got so disturbed and so irritated. He tried for 1 day, 2 days, whole week. He couldn't sit, he couldn't stand, he couldn't sleep. He was everywhere, he could just see monkeys, nothing else. He got so frustrated, and at that time, you know, we don't have phones, so he can't Skype or WhatsApp that monk saying your powers didn't work. So he had to walk all the way back to Tibet. He crossed again all the mountains, reached there. So what did you do to me? Why did you give me this? I'm just thinking about monkeys right now. So the moral of the story is basically that the story doesn't end. It's just telling you that when you think about something or when you're told something to not do, you basically do that. But you can use your mind in a different way. As Swamiji always says, do yoga, do meditation, do these things, not try to find supernatural powers or something like that. That's not really necessary. Yeah, in India, you know, when someone has powers, it's kind of a show-off because you are showing the power and then it's like a magician, it's like a circus. But the true

Yeah, the true wisdom what we get is like from gurus, like from our beloved Gurudev Vishwa Guruji, who gives proper knowledge and proper yoga. So as we are talking about this, I will also talk about a little bit. Why should we wake up at Brahma Murata at 3:30, 3:40, between 3:30 and 4? So the reason why it is because Brahma Murata, it means where the God and goddesses are there present. So the first thing you do when you wake up, as Swamiji always mentions, you wake up, first thing you do, you touch the ground, you make pranam. O Dharti Mata means the earth. I'm going to step on you, forgive me for that. Then you go, touch your feet of your parents if they're not awake. The best thing is to do is you wake up, you go to your bathroom, you have a shower, change, you come. And you do the initiation, the mantra, the kriya, or whatever your master has given you. That's the best thing to do at 3:30, 3:40 a.m. because there is this cosmic energies, the things which are going on around you, which really, it's really powerful if you do your mala or your mantra at that time period. I know I don't do it. I wake up at 6, so I do it at 6. But Brahma Murata is the most proper time to do it. And as Vishwa Guruji was today telling me that I should a little bit talk about Ramayana and the Rama series. So let's start today a little bit talking about Rama and about his life. So as you know, Lord Rama was born and he was born through the to kill Ravana. It was all planned, pre-planned. And Lord Vishnu took birth at Dashrata's house. But you know, if you look at his life in short, he always had troubles in his life. He never had this proper king life which he was living, maybe in the ending, but also not in the ending. Like he was born and then he was sent to a Gurukula as Brahmacharya Ashram. He was studying, he was working as a normal child. He didn't have any special treatments or anything. He was in a Gurukula, sweeping, cleaning, taking gobar and everything what a normal Brahmachari would do in a Gurukula at that time. After he finishes his Gurukul life, he comes back. He's sent to kill demons who are irritating the sadhus who are doing yagyas and everything. He kills them, and they were about to make him the king. Dashrath, and they send him for 14 years of exile in the forest. So no king. He goes exile, and he loses his wife. Ravan takes his wife. He comes, he kills Ravana, he gets his wife back, but all the criticism what he had on him, that his wife was cheating or whatever, Sita was cheating. So then Sita had to go to the Agni, where she had to go through the fire and say that she's pure. And then it was okay. And then Sita went to the forest again and to Vashishtha Muni. She was there, living there. Valmiki, and she was there, she had Lavakush. Then Ram had to fight his own sons, not knowingly, but he knew everything, but still this was the whole thing. He never had happiness in his life. Most of the time he was always suffering. But you see, when he was going through that, he knew how to handle it. When we are in happiness, we are in joy, we are always joyful, but we never, when we feel the sufferness, or when we go through some bad moments, then we truly know how we are from inside, how we can go through them or if we cannot cope with them or not. As you know, and then after that, he never saw his wife again. Then Sita later left her body. He never had this joyful, happy life. He was always going through some troubles. So when we look at ourselves, we should always look at ourselves like we will always have happiness, sadness, anger, anxiety. We might have many things in our lives, but we should learn how to cope through all of the situations. Not like maybe you are a billionaire, you are working good, you have a lot of money, and you go to some other country which is a lower economy than you. For them, you might seem like you have a lot of money, you are a very high person. But when you are in your own society, you are not so you're not so rich or something. So you should never compare. You are happy as you are. If in India, you know, you go to Bombay, you see skyscrapers and you see huts at the same time. So you should not compare like this is, that person is happy as his life and the person in the mansion is also happy in his life.

Just be happy for who you are. You shouldn't look like, oh, this guy is richer than me. Why can I not? You try to become rich, okay? I'm not telling not to do that, but you should not compare yourself towards. You are great as you are. You shouldn't change yourself. And you should try to cope through all the situations. If you can live delightfully in every situation of your life, you are a perfect man. And I think that's enough. And I would like to ask Mangalmaniji to sing a bhajan. And Gurudeva Darshan Danaho or something. Thank you very much and enjoy your evening. Hari Om. Shridip Narayan Bhagwan Ki Jai. 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

So yesterday we had also here nice talk, and I said that health is not everything, but everything is nothing without health. Health is physical, mental, emotional, social, intellectual, psychic, I mean, so many, there are many factors which humans nowadays can't manage. It is too much. And day by day more coming new things in our life, like technology, day by day something new is coming. It is a good, but other side a huge stress or weight on us. So body, our physical body cannot endure this all what's happening nowadays. Second, none of us would like to become very old. We are not against old age, but we know slowly some organs of our body becoming weaker and weaker. With this, our mental mind is going with. So first the sister was saying, she's practicing very nice, and one can see on the person's body who's practicing yoga, and especially yoga in daily life. We, every one of us, we buy a beautiful piece of land, and we said very nice and green and good view and etc. And we build a house. We will live peacefully here and nice and that. And we build the house, and we had made more rooms and said this is for our children and this is for their children for studying and this is for playing. And so we were imagining, and we made a nice house. Children came, and we want that children will be educated nicely, education.

education and profession and further developing and further developing. Now, for us, mostly for people, it is not easy to renounce. But what to do? You have 3 floors building, and on the last top floor you have your sleeping room or whatever it is, nice balcony and this. But now your knees doesn't allow you to climb 3 floors. But you would like to, because that was very nice. So similarly, slowly, slowly, it comes too much weight on us, and inside we are threatened, emotionally or whatever. Now I am old and my things, I brought this souvenir from that country and this, now all is full of the dust. My children, they went out, and my grandchildren is somewhere else. So this is how we human, our attachment, but good attachment, not a suffering attachment. We love everyone. We love our house even. We love our birds, our dogs, or cats, or other animals. But then one day comes, people are sitting as old. It takes time to stand up. It takes time to go to kitchen and have a glass of water. Innerly, mentally, we are young. Mind is never old. But this doesn't go. This is one thing which we try to balance with yoga in daily life. Second, we know that we also one day will go away or die. Maybe people have the fear from what will be after my death. What will be? Our soul, our mind, our memories, our feelings, it's not like a piece of wood, that's all. There is something. After the death, still we are living. But where I will be go, how it will be, who will, nobody will be going with me hand in hand. Or nobody will say somewhere in the astral world, goodbye. So many people have anxiety, fear from the death. Or some are not afraid about the death. But we are very scared. How I will die? Pain. And we are afraid to have a pain. We cannot choose our death. We don't know when and how and where we will fall on the ground and will not be able to stand up again. May the part of the house will fall on me, or the fire, or the water, or some animal bites. We never know what, how will end of my life, how much pain it will be. The earthquake comes, the building falls on, and you are under the building. There are one iron rod in your thigh. Other

is somewhere in your shoulder. You still didn't get on your stomach and there. It's painful everywhere, but you are still alive. That pain is unbearable. You can't speak anymore. So, or somebody will attack us, humans or the animals. So this whole thing is that I'm not afraid that I will die, but how I will die, this fear. And we are aware, we are conscious, we have our intelligence, everything. So we can just not say it doesn't matter about how it will be. It does matter. Old now. Old feel also pain. And old feels more pain. Old is a divine age. But we would like that our life becomes comfortable. Not material, but innerly that I am happy and comfortable. God should take us on the right time, wherever He wants to take us. But we don't want that physically we are dependent. That now situation is that we can't get up, and only the 2 meters far, we can't take a glass of water. Such a situation, we pray, that it should not happen to us. So if you believe, you pray. If you don't believe, you sin for my luck. Whatever it is, but we wish that it should not happen, that I die thirsty. I'm thirsty and I can't go there, that must walk. Water is only 2 meters far from me. But I can't. Such situation should not come. And this as our sister said, that my grandchildren and grandchildren, we want to see our generation, growing generation, healthy, happy. And that I expect that my grandchildren and they will take care of me, that I will be not lonely, alone, or suffering, or I die alone. This is one part of the life, my dear. We have to face this. We can't avoid. But it can be very nice. Very, very nice. Your husband or your wife, your children, your neighbors, they are all with you, sitting, you are never alone. That is a mercy. That is something divine. But now we have to prepare such a friend, such a people, that at the end of the time, they are with us. So this is one thing. So we have to change our thoughts. And we have to develop the thoughts. We like very much our farm. We in the farm, we have very beautiful flowers and fruit trees and vegetables and water fountain and very beautiful birds and trees. We love that. But when evening comes, then we come home. And we are not suffering. We are not suffering that we go away from our farm. We are coming home and we are happy that our children are there and all we will have together, dinner, relax, sleep. So, when we have no that attachment or fear to
go away from the farm, because we know tomorrow we will come again. And so, this beautiful garden, this farm, is our life in this world. And we are preparing ourselves to go home. And next day we will wake up and we will have again a farm. So this is self-training, thinking. One day suddenly you will say, yes, now I give all my children. That's all. You have ice cream and you eat, but you know that you can't eat all. So you give it for others or keep it for the children, they will enjoy. And so as we learn to renounce, renunciation, enter the kingdom of the God through the sacrifice. So slowly, slowly detest. This we shall, and good things we shall attach. It means happiness, freedom, and our good friends. Second, my dear, today, because some of us were having pain in the knees, hip joints, shoulders. And yoga in daily life, as you ask the question, how did I think? Which things brought me to make this such a beautiful scientific system, the yoga in daily life, which you ask the question. And when I came to to Western world, it was 1970, and we had a yoga classes. There were some other yoga centers, they had yoga classes, but it was like this, that people were coming who was practicing 3 years, and few people came who come and practicing first time. Now, if I teach for beginners, then the other one, advanced people, they said, no, yeah, but we know this all and we want to go further. If I teach for according to them, then these new people who is coming, they said, it's too hard for me. It's not for me, this yoga. And they go. And if they try, they can harm their body, joints, ligaments, muscles. So there we developed, I said, let's begin from the nursery school or kindergarten till the university. Let's make step by step. And that people like it very much. Very, very much. And this system is going around the whole world. But it is like this, that everyone have the particular program, so we cannot take others. If all together will come, it will be a crowd. So everyone have those kind of practices, what they need. Physical movements is limited for everyone. The pranayama, the breath techniques, also different. The relaxation, stress, this all, this. And then, to overcome the anxiety, fear from everything, fear from existence. Oh God, what will happen now? This, that. To overcome from this. So there's a practice in yoga and in life, all this. Can't sleep, restless, fear. So we have a kind of yoga nidra.
and a light meditation. Some are interested in the philosophy. Then philosophy is good, but if you only theoretically you are learning, it's too little. Because tons of theory is nothing compared to the gram of practice. So we have to practice to understand. Then comes the inner contentment, peace, certainty through meditation. And meditation leads us to that higher consciousness, divine consciousness, that we are completely free and happy and without any fear or anxiety. And that is called the knowledge, the knower, and object. These three merges into oneness. So, I want to know. So I am the knower, because I want to know. What I want to know, that knowledge. What kind of knowledge? That I want to know what kind of tree is that. When I realize that tree, then I became one. So the knowledge, the knower, and object. These three merges into oneness. We are one with the God. We are one with ourself. And we have no any more further milestone. We are already there. Body is good, but body will not go all the time with us. So when we leave this body, it will spontaneously, without suffering, goes from one life to other life to other life. So, knowledge, knower, and object. These three merge it into oneness. Then, if you believe the God, definitely you will see the God. If you don't believe God, definitely you will see the God. Because there is a God. But must not be like, physically like we are. The God is not easy. And when he takes the form, is limited. God is not limited. So yoga in daily life begin how to do. People were afraid to go to the headstanding. People were afraid to lie down on the needle bed. People are afraid to sit on the lotus posture because everyone's knees are not healthy. So, what we can do? So we shall find supplementary. We should find some different which can replace those difficult postures to get

0: there we also have to take care of our diet. So, when we are above certain age, we shall reduce our nourishment. Because we can't digest what we could have digested when we were few years old. 10 years old, 12 years old, 20 years old. Still bones and everything is growing. But now, after above 70, 80 years, the bones are not growing. I didn't want to say 50, 60 or 40. But you know, the 40 years is a limit of our life. All that is a maximum nowadays, 50 years. So 50 years you are going up, and now still you have 50 years to come back. That's 100 years. So, our food, reduce the physical form of the food, but take the quality of the food. So that gives enough nutrition. Then the prayer, if you don't believe God, but still prayer will give you inside peace. And we need inside peace. God doesn't need anything from us. He doesn't need anything from us. So, yoga is something which occupies our mind and our intellect that we can support everyone. And this is that our yoga in daily life practicing. So there is a very simple solution for the joint pain, knees, hip joints, fingers. So there is one very simple and very easy and very cheap treatment, and you can do it. And this is yellow mustard. No, not mustard.
1: Turmeric.
0: No.
1: Menti. Boxhorn.
0: Boxhorn tree.
1: Fenugreek.
0: This you get in the shops. Did you take this?
1: No, but I'm familiar with it.
0: Yes. And half teaspoon. 20 minutes or half an hour, 20-15 minutes before eating. You take half teaspoon, complete the whole seed. Take him out and drink it with water. So with water, just swallow it. Don't grind, don't make powder, don't make sprouting, no. Take it in mouth and drink a little water. In about in 20 days, you will feel that yes, getting better and better and better. For your knees and for your joints and fingers. So this is very easy.
1: Swamiji, before every meal or once per day?
0: 3 meals. Not before chewing gum.
1: Not before what?
0: Chewing gum. Okay? We are always eating something and drinking something. And when there's nothing to eat, then we put the chewing gum.

the missing train and medium alarm the most are distracting for our digestion. Anyhow, or you have a gastric problem. Some people have a gastric problem. And that's also very, very easy and very good. And that is a, it's called yellow mustard seed. Yellow mustard. So you take a half teaspoon or 1 teaspoon. Also 20 minutes, 15 minutes before eating, you swallow it with the water. And you will have no heart burning, no gas. It will neutralize everything. And the mustard seeds, they are not so expensive. In $1 you get half a kilo or something, quarter kilo. And it's good for your health. You will feel very comfortable, very easy, and you are not taking chemicals this way. So this is how we are supporting our body with nourishment. If you have with eye problem, little bit infections, or you take the glasses, that the best is the honey. Before going to sleep, you take honey and with one of the finger dip in the honey, little just one drop honey, and under the eyelid, the lower eyelid, you put it, and before going to sleep. A little bit, it will be sharp, burning a little bit. But you just sleep. Morning, your eyesight will be so good, so relaxed. And your eyesight will improve. This all belongs to the yoga therapies. So with the eyes, and when you are working long on the computer and this, then in the yoga you do every day after meditation, that you rub your palms like this, and then put it on the hand. Close eyes and like this. After your eyes will be so relaxed and good. Or if there's a fridge near, so put cold water and then take some cotton, make it a cotton bud and dip in the very, very cold water and then place it on your eyes for 1 minute. All the tiredness will go away. Like you are working from morning, from beginning, day beginning. All tension, everything, it is so much here on our eyes. Mostly tension is with our looking and looking and looking. So these are 3 good help, naturopathic you can say. For fenugreek, for the joints, mustard, yellow mustard seeds for the gastric problems, and the honey for the eyesight or cold tissues.

And then every morning you drink this one glass water, lukewarm water, no salt, nothing, no sugar inside. Just that water, you drink it.

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Wait for half an hour. So complete with empty stomach, this warm water, about half a liter or a little bit less than half a liter, drink it. Constipation will be removed. So this is what we are yogis teaching, and with our yoga day life, we give the instruction to our practitioners how to solve certain difficulties, physical difficulties. Then this is not too difficult. It doesn't take long time. It doesn't cost you extra money. Only what you pay the money for the water, it comes some bill. That's all. So this is for our practice, and you will see that you feel like more young, more vitalities. More vitalities will come. If 1-2 days you forget it, doesn't matter. Or where you are somewhere in aeroplane or somewhere hospital and you can't get on the time hot water. And for getting removed then the cause of these all things is the psychic mind, mental. That's it. So, yoga in the life, movement, nourishment, precaution, and relaxation, meditation, how long you can do. You know the cat pose? Marjorie? That's one of the best. That's the best. The most of the name of the yoga posture is from the nature. So now we tell, we can do the Marjorie posture. So sit in Vajrasana, please.

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1: And that is also part, building is a part of this, our Mahaprabhu Deep Satsang, the center.
0: A časť tej budovy takisto patrí Mahaprabhu Deep Satsang nadácii.
1: And so many people are coming from different villages or the cities here for the lunch.
0: A prichádzajú sem ľudia z okolitých miest aj dedín na obed.
1: And many people are here coming for learning the Sanskrit language.
0: Mnoho ľudí sem prichádza aj aby sa naučili sanskrit.
1: The Indian cultures.
0: Aby sa poučili o indickej kultúre.
1: And about all the lectures about the Vedas.
0: Aby si vypočuli prednášky o Vedách, o Upanishadách.
1: Bhagavad Gita.
0: Bhagavad Gita.
1: So and of course also our this European culture.
0: Ale takisto samozrejme, aby sa dozvedeli o našej európskej kultúre.
1: So we are making all balance.
0: Snažíme sa všetko tu vyvážiť.
1: And that is when we come here once a year, then more people are coming from different parts of the world.
0: A keď sa tu my stretávame raz do roka, tak prichádza ešte viac ľudí z celého sveta.
1: And that is for us something very good.
0: A to je niečo pre nás veľmi pozitívne.
1: Now it is called we are in the country or the village or not village the land or your land or your country. And I now you are your land is that very famous here.
0: A toto územie je veľmi známe vo svete.
1: The Czech.
0: Čechy.
1: So it is the capital of the Czech.
0: A hlavným mestom Čech.
1: And they are very very humble and good people.
0: Sú tam veľmi pokorní a dobrí ľudia.
1: And they are very neutral.
0: A sú veľmi neutrálni.
1: So it is very good, people are very good.
0: Ľudia sú tu veľmi dobrí.
1: And also before was the two months the Czechoslovakia.
0: Predtým to boli dve krajiny v jednej.
1: But now this country is Slovakians and this is a Croatian.
0: A teraz sú z toho dve krajiny.
1: So not a Croatian, sorry. Czech, excuse me, please.
0: Slovensko a Čechy.
1: So, it is like two hands.
0: Sú ako dve ruky.
1: One body.
0: Jedno telo.
1: And two hands.
0: A dve ruky.
1: So, they are very good. Each other have very good friendship.
0: Vzájomne majú veľmi dobré priateľstvo.
1: And it's very great.
0: A sú úžasné.
1: And I wish that all in the world, all countries should be like this.
0: A ja si želám, aby všetky krajiny mali rovnaké vzťahy ako tieto dve krajiny.
1: We should not fight like some other countries, not all.
0: Nemali by sme medzi sebou bojovať, ako to robia niektoré krajiny, iba niektoré krajiny.
1: So this our ashram, this center, and which has established our dear sister Parvati.
0: A toto nádherné miesto, toto centrum, tento ashram.
1: And Parvati is sannyas.
0: Má vlastne svoju hlavu a to je Parvati. Parvati je sannyasin.
1: And she is a very humble nice person.
0: Je to veľmi pokorná osoba.
1: And she is very helpful to all.
0: A každému sa snaží pomáhať.
1: Elderly people, younger people and also children.
0: Či už starším, mladším ľuďom, ale aj deťom.
1: So this is a very atmosphere here.
0: A to tu vytvára skutočne dobrú atmosféru.
1: But of course, those who comes here, they should live here very harmonic living and vegetarians.
0: Ale samozrejme, tí, ktorí sem prichádzajú, by tu mali žiť veľmi harmonickým a vegetariánskym spôsobom života.
1: Some people who comes here and they want to have food, vegan food.
0: Niektorí ľudia sem prichádzajú a chceli by mať vegánsku stravu.
1: And that's also a part of our yogendai life.
0: A vegánstvo je takisto súčasťou systému yoga v dennom živote.
1: In Europe and everywhere in other countries, they wanted to make vegetarian.
0: V Európe a v iných krajinách sa rozšírilo vegetariánstvo.
1: And some people had ideas of or many things they know this is Indian and this is Indian.
0: A keď sa to šírilo, ľudia si hovorili, že tak toto je niečo, čo prichádza z Indie.
1: So we begin to say vegans.
0: A tak sme začali vlastne používať vegánstvo.
1: Ahimsa.
0: Ahimsu.
1: And ahimsa means many, many things.
0: Ahimsa má mnoho významov.
1: So vegetarian is the like a vegan.
0: Vegetariánstvo je ako vegánstvo,
1: but more have very very straight and very spiritual.
0: Je veľmi priamočiare a duchovné.
1: And that is, for example, they said because of the cows.
0: A je to kvôli tomu, čo ľudia hovoria, že sú za tým kravy.
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0: Tieto kravy totiž to trpia.
1: So because of the making the calves and then this and slaughtering the animals.
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1: Etc.
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1: Let the cow drink.
0: Nech sa teliatko napije.
1: Naturally.
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1: So that they made a great step.
0: Urobili velikánsky krok vpred.
1: And really many people are, even in the aeroplane, you can ask for the vegan food.
0: Ten krok je urobený skutočne poriadny dopredu a dokonca dnes si už aj v lietadlách môžete objednať vegánsku stravu.
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0: A potom je tu otázka medu.
1: 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So all the honeys, they are coming, bees coming and bringing the nectar.
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1: So that's why the honeys, the bees, they are suffering.
0: Preto tie včielky trpia.
1: They get illness.
0: Dostávajú rôzne choroby.
1: Because they don't like the artificial sugar.
0: Pretože nechcú umelý cukor.
1: Sugar is artificial.
0: Cukor je umelý.
1: So the best is the how the bees are getting from all different kinds of plants.
0: A včielky zbierajú ten med z rôznych druhov kvetov. 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
1: So we take away and we eat the honey and we give them the a sugar water.
0: A my im potom tento med zoberieme a miesto neho im dáme cukrovú vodu.
1: And also many chemicals are expressing there.
0: A takisto tie kvety sú častokrát postrekované.
1: So the vegan, they don't eat the honey.
0: A preto vegáni nejedia med.
1: And similarly, there are many things what they are doing.
0: Podobne je to viacero vecí, ktoré vegáni ešte robia.
1: And there are millions of vegan people.
0: A sú milióny vegánov.
1: And they are very humble people.
0: Sú to veľmi pokorní ľudia.
1: They are respecting very much to the whole vegetation.
0: A majú hlboký rešpekt k celému stvoreniu, celej prírode.
1: So that is coming again, the spirituality is there.
0: A opäť sa tam dostávame k spiritualite.
1: Doesn't matter from which religion you are.
0: Nezáleží, z ktorého ste náboženstva.
1: But we should not take away from the mother's milk.
0: Ale nemali by sme matkám brať ich mlieko.
1: And we should, now they are going to take another step.
0: A teraz sa pripravujú urobiť ďalší krok.
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0: Že by sme nemali odoberať mláďatá od tých matiek zvierat hneď ako sa narodia a dávať ich potom na výchovu.
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1: So they are making either father or mother has to be at home.
0: Buď matka alebo otec musia ostať doma.
1: Or half day mother working going and half way the father is coming.
0: Na pol dňa môže ostať doma jeden rodič, na pol dňa druhý.
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1: And according to that our very peaceful have and very great things.
0: A o všetky tie veci, ktoré sú tu, tie pokojné, mierové veci.
1: Every country is a good country.
0: Každá krajina je dobrá krajina.
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1: 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They can to our country. We are welcoming them.
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1: Because when you go to other countries, I see you many times the, for example, Czech people in other countries.
0: A keď niekedy idete aj vy do zahraničia, ja vidávam mnoho Čechov v zahraničí.
1: Or the Austrian.
0: Alebo napríklad Rakúšania.
1: Or Poland.
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1: Etc.
0: Kdokoľvek.
1: They go to their other countries and then they forget their language.
0: Oni idú do inej krajiny a na svoj jazyk úplne zabudnú.
1: And they don't feel their country.
0: A už potom stratia cit pre svoju zem.
1: That is not good.
0: To nie je dobré.
1: So we should remember our country, our land and our cultures, our language everything we should keep it.
0: Mali by sme si dobre pamätať na

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0: Keď sme tam, tak si ich vážime veľmi.
1: So in that way we will humans again come together.
0: Týmto spôsobom sa ako ľudia opäť zblížime.
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0: Ale to, čo si ľudia začali myslieť v poslednom storočí,
1: that we want to make the whole all as one world.
0: My chceme urobiť všetkých ako jedno na jeden spoločný svet.
1: Of course, there is only one world.
0: Samozrejme, ten svet je iba jeden.
1: The world means not a country.
0: Zem to neznamená krajina.
1: The whole globe.
0: Zem to znamená celú planétu.
1: That's okay.
0: To je v poriadku.
1: But we have different feelings. We are born here, we are grown in this earth.
0: Ale my všetci máme rôzne city. 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
1: And so they were going people away and taking them away, and now they have no any culture.
0: A tak niektorí ľudia chodili a brali tým ostatným aj kultúru, a oni už teraz svoju vlastnú kultúru stratili.
1: And don't know where is what.
0: A nevedia, kde čo je.
1: It should be that you are a Croatian, then you are Croatian, you are Slovakian, you are Slovakian, you are Slovenian, you are Slovenian, Hungarian, you are Hungarian.
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0: Sú to krásne krajiny.
1: Beautiful culture.
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0: Môžeme to vidieť či už v Indii alebo aj tu.
1: Many went from Europe to the other countries.
0: Mnohí tú kultúru šíria z Európy do iných krajín.
1: The America also gained from the our Europe, we can call. Europe becoming also like England.
0: A Amerika takisto ťaží veľmi veľa z kultúry Európy. 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
1: Maybe the British don't tell the Europe.
0: Možno sa oni, Briti sami neoznačujú za Európanov.
1: But we are the neighbors.
0: Ale sme susedia.
1: So this is how we are when we are here coming to the our ashram.
0: A takto sa tu stretáme, keď prichádzame do tohto ashramu.
1: In our this center here is Strilki.
0: Do tohto centra tu v Strilkách.
1: Mahaprabhu Deep Satsang Foundation.
0: To nadácie Mahaprabhu Deep Satsangu.
1: So we come here and how many we get a good different cities or the countries they are here.
0: A tým, že tu my prichádzame, koľko s nami prichádza rôznych miest tu a stretá sa tu.
1: And we are learning each other and we get good positive harmonious education here.
0: Vzájomne sa tu obohacujeme svojimi kultúrami, svojim vzdelaním.
1: I would say you not only for the seminars here.
0: Povedal by som nielen kvôli seminárom, ktoré tu prebiehajú.
1: But you can come alone or few people For one weekend or one week.
0: Ale môžete sem kľudne prísť aj na dovolenku, na jeden víkend, na jeden týždeň.
1: And it, that time is more peaceful and very nice.
0: Vtedy je tu dokonca ešte pokojnejšie.
1: So come here.
0: Príďte sem.
1: And meditate.
0: Meditujte.
1: Nice walking.
0: Prechádzajte sa.
1: And we have very nice hills here.
0: Sú tu aj krásne kopce v okolí.
1: And very nice forest.
0: Lesy.
1: And very nice you can walking, go walk long.
0: Môžete ísť na dlhé prechádzky.
1: And it's very, very good air, good atmosphere.
0: A je tu skutočne veľmi dobrý vzduch a dobrá atmosféra.
1: And so this week we were here.
0: Tento týždeň sme tu boli.
1: And even I did not realize that one week is gone.
0: A ja som si ani len neuvedomil, že ten týždeň už uplynul.
1: I came from India.
0: Prišiel som z Indie.
1: I was three months I was there.
0: Bol som tam 3 mesiace.
1: Or more than 3 months.
0: Možno aj viac.
1: And I out of the Europe I was about I think 7 months.
0: A mimo Európy som už 7 mesiacov.
1: I would have come long back again here.
0: Už dávno by som sa bol vrátil.
1: But there was something different.
0: Ale niečo sa stalo.
1: So we learned a lot about this.
0: Veľmi sme sa o tom poučili.
1: We don't want such thing.
0: Nechceme také veci.
1: But and in other way we learned something.
0: Ale na druhej strane sme sa vďaka tomu aj niečo poučili.
1: So we humans we withdraw within ourselves and to know what happened to us, what are we humans, what is our families.
0: My ako ľudia sa ponárame hlboko do svojho vnútra, aby sme zistili, kto sme a čo to znamená mať rodinu.
1: And when you will come home,
0: a keď sa vrátite domov,
1: definitely many days you will dream.
0: A keď sa vrátite domov, určite ešte pár dní budete ako keby v sne.
1: How was it here?
0: Aké to tu bolo?
1: And of course discipline.
0: Aká disciplína?
1: Yeah, and it's a good discipline. You are very humble and very good and you are very happy to help anybody.
0: Aká tu bola disciplína? Mali ste dobrú disciplínu. Boli ste veľmi pokorní a pomáhali ste si vzájomne.
1: It's not like some hotel.
0: Nie je to ako v hoteli.
1: In hotel the people they go quickly and close their door.
0: V hoteli ľudia rýchlo prejdú do izby a zavrú dvere.
1: But we have not a hotel.
0: Ale my tu nemáme hotel.
1: It is our home.
0: Je to náš domov.
1: And we are very free.
0: Sme tu slobodní.
1: We are brothers and sisters.
0: Sme tu bratia a sestry.
1: And everything is great.
0: A všetko je úžasné.
1: So you can come, you can dream, you can bring the people from the other countries, your countries.
0: Môžete sem chodiť, môžete o tom snívať, môžete sem priniesť ľudí zo svojich krajín.
1: You can bring 20 people, you can bring 50 people.
0: Môžete priniesť 20 alebo 50 ľudí so sebou.
1: And you are very nice walking here.
0: Je tu krásny priestor na prechádzky.
1: And here they will be very happy.
0: Tu budú skutočne šťastní.
1: That the people thinks here who is taking care of these our ashrams.
0: Ľudia, ktorí sa tu starajú o tento ashram.
1: That we are coming only in summer.
0: Si hovoria, že my prichádzame len v lete.
1: Or occasionally sometime church, Christmas.
0: Alebo niekedy príležitosť na Vianoce.
1: Or some weekend.
0: Alebo na nejaký víkend.
1: And then again completely empty.
0: A potom je to tu opäť prázdne.
1: So best is that anytime you can come, bring your friends.
0: Najlepšie je, aby sme tu boli stále, aby sme sem stále chodili a priniesli sem svojich priateľov.
1: So you bring your yoga practitioners.
0: Dovedte sem svojich jogových cvičencov.
1: For weekend you can. Can for the weekend.
0: Príďte na víkend.
1: Or for one day.
0: Na jeden deň.
1: Or one day just walking and coming here.
0: Príďte sem na jeden deň, len sa poprechádzať.
1: And we have very nice sattvic food.
0: Máme tu vynikajúcu sattvickú stravu.
1: They will give you nice food.
0: Dajú vám dobrú stravu.
1: Or you will have like pizza.
0: Alebo si dáte pizzu.
1: People don't like pizza, but our pizza is very nice.
0: Ľudia nemajú radi pizzu, ale naša pizza je dobrá.
1: And they are very trying very hard to give always good nutrition, good.
0: A oni sa skutočne snažia, aby tá pizza bola aj nutrične veľmi zdravá.
1: And when you go home, take it few pizzas with for your parents.
0: A keď sa vraciate domov, zoberte pár píc aj svojim rodičom.
1: So I wish that you will come again quickly.
0: Veľmi si želáme, aby ste čím skôr opäť prišli.
1: And your family, your friends, they are waiting for you.
0: Vaši priatelia, vaše rodiny na vás už čakajú.
1: And people would like to come more.
0: Ľudia by aj prišli, viacerí.
1: But now it is something that we are, maybe we are saying the best people we are setting.
0: A aj by možno prišli ľudia, ale možno teraz sem prídu tí najlepší.
1: So we sent this and this and that. So you are the best one.
0: Takže vy vlastne ste ten výber. Vy ste
1: so
0: tí
1: you
0: najlepší.
1: Were the first one, very good.
0: Pretože ste boli prví.
1: And but of course we don't want that you stay here now.
0: Ale samozrejme nechcem, aby ste tu ostávali.
1: You go home.
0: Choďte domov.
1: So that your other friends or your guru brothers, sisters, they will come.
0: Aby mohli prísť vaši priatelia, vaši bratia a sestry sem.
1: So this is very good.
0: Toto je veľmi dobré.
1: And thank you. And I'm very happy that you came all.
0: Ďakujem vám a som veľmi rád, že ste sem prišli všetci.
1: Thank you.
0: Ďakujem.
1: And I was first time in Om Ashram or Jardin Ashram 3.5 months.
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1: I was not so long there.
0: Už som tam tak dlho nebol, veľmi dávno.
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0: A keď som tam, tak tam bývam 3 týždne, mesiac, mesiac a pol, ale musím navštíviť každé jedno miesto.
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1: But everything is clocked.
0: Ale všetko sa zrazu uzavrelo.
1: And I said, oh God.
0: A ja som si hovoril, oh Bože.
1: But then I slowly I like it.
0: Ale potom pomalinky sa mi to začalo páčiť.
1: And then I begin my yoga practice.
0: A potom som začal cvičiť.
1: Yes.
0: Sarvahitasana.
1: And 1.5 hours.
0: 1.5 hodinu.
1: And that made very good in my health again better.
0: A opäť to veľmi zlepšilo, prospelo to môjmu zdraviu.
1: So I can tell you,
0: môžem vám povedať,
1: the best remedy,
0: že ten najlepší liek
1: is the yoga.
0: Je yoga.
1: And that yoga is the science of the humans.
0: A yoga to je veda ľudí, veda ľudstva.
1: Like we have, many of we have lost.
0: Mnohí z nás sme to stratili,
1: because we from life would we were eating different.
0: Pretože sme jedli rôzne veci.
1: We did not practice yoga.
0: Necvičili sme jogu.
1: Sometime football and jumping and that's all.
0: Niekedy sme si zahrali futbal, jumping.
1: But yoga is a science of the body, science of the mind, science of the spiritualities, the science of the best practice.
0: Yoga, to je veda. Je to veda o tele. Je to veda o mysli. Je to veda o spiritualite. Je to veda o dobrom cvičení.
1: And live very, very simple.
0: A vedie k jednoduchosti.
1: So we should come practice.
0: Mali by sme chodiť cvičiť.
1: And many people, our people sitting here, they don't practice at home.
0: Mnoho ľudí, ktorí tu teraz sedia, doma necvičia.
1: And they have problems.
0: A majú problémy.
1: Many people have problems.
0: Mnoho ľudí má
1: problémy. Still
0: our
1: people have problems because they don't practice every day.
0: Naši ľudia majú stále mnohé problémy, pretože doma necvičia.
1: So please take the our what we call the sarvhitasan.
0: A tak prosím,
1: the sarvhitasan. And those who are young more,
0: a vy,
1: you can
0: mladší,
1: do the other postures also.
0: Môžete robiť aj tie ďalšie pozície.
1: But sarvhitasan is for each and every parts of the body. Either bones or the muscles or the nerves or the glands or many things. It is in 1.5 hours everything is cleaned up.
0: Sarvahita asány sú určené pre celé naše telo, pre kosti, pre svaly, pre žľazy. 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
1: Every day.
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1: And whole trunk of the body.
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1: I think try.
0: Skúste to. Skúste to.
1: It will be great.
0: Bude to úžasné.
1: Doesn't matter young or old.
0: Či už ste mladý alebo starší.
1: And who cannot practice?
0: A kto nemôže cvičiť?
1: Then sit on the chair.
0: Tak sa posaďte na stoličku.
1: And you can sitting on the chair.
0: Môžete sedieť na stoličku.
1: 1 hour you can practice.
0: A hodinu cvičiť.
1: And not repeating again and again.
0: A pritom nezopakujete jeden cvik dvakrát.
1: So many exercises for each and every parts of the body.
0: Je toľko cvičení na každú jednu časť tela.
1: So we go like this.
0: Cvičíme takto.
1: Then we do like this.
0: Potom takto.
1: Then we are going there.
0: A potom takto.
1: Yes. And then we are doing like this.
0: Potom urobíme
1: toto. So how many things?
0: Koľko možností?
1: 10 times.
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1: Only till we come to our hips.
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1: It is 45 minutes.
0: Už je to 45 minút.
1: And we are sitting on the chair.
0: A pritom sedíme na stoličke.
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0: Nehovorte si, že vy cvičiť nemôžete, že vám sa nedá.
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1: but
0: sú
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0: pohyby.
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1: that it is except the body. the whole body except the movements.
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After a long time, again we are together with webcast. And first of all, would like to tell you that our Alakpuriji Siddhpeeth Parampara have become very beautiful, very spiritual. Energy is there. And doesn't matter who's coming there, it feels the presence of Sri Alakpuriji, Mahaprabhuji, Devapuriji, Guruji. It's a very spiritual spot. And we know the beautiful Shiva temple dedicated to name of our beloved Sadguru Dev, Holy Guruji. And that spot is exactly where many, many years Guruji stayed there and served Holy Guruji, Mahaprabhuji. That's called the spiritual place where the spiritual sadhanas, tapasyas, shevas, Guruji did. Renunciation, it's not easy to renounce. There are two kinds of vairagya, which is called renunciation. Vairagya means to renounce from our inner self. Attachment, the desires, the sorrows, the happiness, good or bad, all is within ourself. If we think that I have life not so good, I have problems, I have no work, the sorrows about existence, but this all is projected from our inner self. Good thoughts is within you, bad thoughts is within you, good visions is within you, bad reason is also visions is within you. This all is pendling between the consciousness and awareness. What we think, what is coming from outside, is just our imaginations. Emotion, unhappiness,

restlessness, all is coming from our inner self. So, nothing to blame from outside. If someone tells that there are certain people who is disturbing me, it's not they. It is our inner problems. Accepting or not accepting, blaming someone or glorying someone, it's also within thyself. So God has given this human life with many good things as well as from past, negative or unpleasant, the sorrows, attachment, etc. Now that every one of us would like very much to become holy, but how many minutes or how many hours or days then we give up? Tapasya, it's what also they said in the Bible, is also said, I don't know, but die to live. Die and then live. It is saying everywhere in Vedas, in Upanishad, and in some other books or the Bible, in Bhajan of Mahaprabhuji too, Jivatahi Murda Samre Nai Siddha Nai Pira. We try to hide our weakness, we try to hide our negative qualities, and we try to put these negative qualities on others. It's very easy and very good. But it means it will multiply. Multiply within your awareness. You will be aware about that. But you feel ashamed. You don't project with your words. But it is in you that will become more and more. For example, point is jealous. Jealous is a fire. And this fire is a bush fire. From little fire, the wind comes and becomes very big fire. Is out of everything which is temporary, which is not permanent. All five elements, from that is the five elements, the fire is the best. So it is the fire which will purify everything, all the negative qualities. And so many years, our beloved Sadguru Dev, Holy Guruji, was making having his tapasya. The place where in Khatu, what we call the Dhuna, there Holy Guruji lived. Many times alone, Holy Guruji, Mahaprabhuji was in the village Khatu, and there was only small village, little far, about 1 kilometer. No one there, no one, no electricity, no water. It was rain water collected. That is

is only what was available. No shops, no animals, cows, buffaloes, nothing, no goats. Yes, young man, he also came when he was 18 or something like this, 18, 19. Yes, that was the tapasya of Holy Guruji. He told many times, what is I am telling you? He said to me, Mahesh, it was not easy sometimes. Sometimes I was telling myself why I am here, what I am doing here, why I live such a life. I had very happiness, everything at home, and there suddenly big snakes appears. Scorpion appears. Nobody appears except this. But it was because Mahaprabhuji's divine light, and he knows this is the aim of my human life and this is the God for me. And he's protecting everything. It is the test. If I will stay or not, this is that. And so, now, when there was no one and nothing, but on his spot where he was sitting and walking and having all good and unpleasant and pleasant situations, vrittis, purified all with his mantras and writing bhajans. Now there become a Shiva temple on the name of Holy Guruji. Om Sri Madhveshwar Shiva Mandir. Now people coming from far distance and worshipping that Shiva temple in adoring our beloved Holy Guruji. Yeah, you can make a temple also for you, but that will not be valid. Someone else have to create such a holy place. Is there something make everyone, or how to say, believing that yes, it is like that. Beside this, that is the glory and tapasya of our beloved Sadgurudev Swami Madhavananji, Holy Guruji, that he brought the Alakpuriji there. Not that Alakpuriji brought the Holy Guruji to the Himalaya, but he brought from Himalaya to the desert in Khartu the Holy Guruji. It is his tapasya. It is his attraction. Means attraction of his tapasya, his bhakti, devotion, his faithfulness, his atma, jivatma, all the times through his mantra, all the times. And now, so we have there the seat of Alakpuriji. It's something great. It is something great. So tapasya means remain faithfully on your decision, your sadhana, your spiritualities. Not only when you feel troubles and unhappiness, then you run to the God. And when everything is okay, then you just forget. Equally. When we have problems, then God is within us. And when we are happy and everything, then he's just beside us. So, but don't neglect. He is there. And we should learn to say no to all negative qualities within us. So negative and positive

It is in us. Happiness and happiness is in us. Concentration or no concentration is with us. Light or darkness, it is within us. Sorrow or happiness is within us. Love or hate is within us. God has given us all and both options, Uthan and Patan. So, Uthan is development, achievement. Patan is falling down, destroying, going back to the other life. So, only we can do ourselves to achieve. Other can, yes, inspire us, give some support verbally. Or if you have blessings and energy, you give the blessings. But finally, it is you who have to walk to that fountain where you can quench your thirst, where you can get the water. You have to walk there. That water fountain will not come to you. That's it. So, everything is within us, and be happy with this. And if there is weakness, then prayer for that energy. There's no one who will come and hold your hand and say, get up. One time, two times, three times, okay, but cannot be always in a 24 hours in every situation when what is happening. So we have one strong will and a strong energy and great things within us is our mantra. And that this mantra will definitely and definitely will support us to continue our tapasya, means our sadhana. So, mind, it is in our mind. Man. Man lobhi, man lalachi. Man chanchal, man chor. Man ke mate na chaliye ghadi palak man aur. Man lobhi. Man lobhi means greed. So when we come to the hotel and they said, where's your lobhi, yeah? So the lobhi is there where they get money and everything. So there's a good name, is a lobhi. So man lobhi, man lalchi. Lalchi means süchtig. What would you say? Huh? Something different. Greed and more than greed. The words, I don't know them. Lalach. Lalach is like this, for example, you eat ice cream with a spoon, yeah? And then, again, you lick the spoon again more. That's a lalach, yeah? Or something is ice cream on your finger and you lick it. That's called lalach. Man lobhi, man lalchi, man chanchal. Chanchal means restless. Very restless, like a fish in the water. Man lobhi, man lalchi, man chanchal, man chor. And mind is the thief. 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

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therefore we have to go above this mind, then we come to that jivatma and atma and further. So tapasya, that is, many places are in the world where the great holy saints were there, full of the daya or the mercy, full of the austerities, many things. So that became such a beautiful place, beautiful. When you just enter there in this spot, it's something divine energies. Of course, Jardini is the different where the Holy Guruji's mortal body is there. There's a different, and we are preparing now for the opening ceremonies. You have worked very hard. All you worked decades. It's already 3 decades. And this, now the tree is growing and now fruits are coming. We must, it is also selfish, but it is a good one. We should enjoy our fruits. And this opening is not just for one day or 1 hour. You know, when your Swamiji is going to do something, then it's, unforeseeable. So that we opening for the Shiva temple and this, I would like to invite the Shankaracharyas. That inauguration will be from them. Also will be yajnas and some politicians also, but many sadhus and many people. It will be 10 days festival. How much? 10 days, and unlimited people will come and everyone will eat. There will be drinking water, there will be resting, there will be playing ground for children, there will be also what you call the, we need, when there's about 1 day is coming, thousands of people, we need a bathroom, toilet for them. Some will sleep, some will rest, some will eat. There will be about at least 100 volunteers, including yourself. Yeah, that will something. It's a life. Live life, okay? When you die, Hari Om.

Dasyat, we don't know where it will come. The dust, if it is burned, the dust is gone somewhere. Or under the earth, what happens? Kabir Das said in one poem, Mati kahe kumar ko tu kya moe, ronde moe. Ek din aisa aayega, main rundungi toy. The earth, the clay from which we make the pots. So the potter is scratching this earth and preparing. So this clay tells this potter, what are you torturing me? Is it torturing? Very much. What are you torturing me? One day will come that I will torture you in me. Yes? It means we will be in the earth. And earth will squeeze us again. So this is that how. One day who knows where is gone. But that will remain. Your presence will remain forever there. Everywhere. So anyhow, that was like how tapasya. So don't change your flats always. If you change the flats, then it's not so good. Because you have responsibility with the many flats. Now you leave your spirituality in every flat. And now who will take care there? That's it. So when you change your flat, then you have to have some disciple there to take care of that flat, even you are not anymore there. And that's your responsibility. So your soul will all the times wonder that nobody is looking after my energy. Yes, that situation of the life is very different. Human, because it's a human, is different than other animals. But even the animals follow their path. We have the highway, beautiful highway, going the bridge over or bridge under. But these animals, the wildlife, always have the same way to cross there or follow their path. Ancestors, their ancestors, how is possible that they are following? Because they know, they feel. Or the river, the water, how it's flowing. That is. So water is also have that consciousness. And that's why we call Bodha Jivot. Yeah? Water is alive. And now they declared, Radha was sending one article, they sent that Holy Ganga is a living being. It's not a water, it's like a human, it's living. And they explained. They explained and declared by the Supreme Court. Many. So it's not only the river Ganga. But you know, Ganga came from Brahma Lokas as a human. But not only we are saying what are that we call water is a life and life is a water. That's it. So if we are aware about this, everything in, and when you will develop spiritually, then you will see in everything that life. Morning when you get up and come to bathroom and first time just you open your water and touches in your hands, how beautiful it is, how good feeling is. And you just put on your face. It's like a little baby crying and mother takes the baby in the hands. Similarly, or when you are very tired and sweating and this, you come and go in the bathroom and say, I am newborn.
who was that? That was the water, mother water, life water. Similarly, air, that oxygen, all five elements God gave us free. Take it. God gave us free happiness, joy, love, harmony, peace. Everything God gave us free doesn't cost any money. Why don't you be happy? Be happy. Happiness and unhappiness is in you. Don't blame others. That's it. So today is finished. It was about a spot of the tapasya where a saint, doesn't matter male or the female, who stayed and made the spiritual sadhana, that becomes a holy place. But don't change always your desires and this and that. It's not easy to become a holy. We are on the way, you know. We are still not like this. We are so flexible, breakable, like they call in Austria, solidity. You know, it's just your big life is broken. That's it. So we are not solid. That's why solidity. That's it. Therefore, takes time. Someone said, so many years I am here in Jardin or in ashram, make so much seva, but still have no any experiences. What experience do you want? Thanks to God that you know some experiences. And there are many, enough of the many experiences. Don't expect these miracles. Miracles happening every second, but you don't know. And biggest miracle is that you are alive. And second miracle, that you can repeat your mantras and you keep the light on in your lotus of the heart. Shri Deep Narayan Bhagwan ki Dev Purisha Mahadev Satguru Swami Madhavananji Bhagwan ki Satya Sanatan Dharma ki Om.

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My Dhanvat Pranams to our beloved Gurudev, His Holiness Vishwaguru Mahamandalesh Maheshwaranand Puriji. Om Namo Narayan to the all the sannyasis present here, and Hari Om and good evening to all of you. Before, Jaran used to be majority of oranges, now we are more of bananas, it's good. Good balance, otherwise we are always full, majority is always the orange people here. So as you know, a few days back I went to the Mahasamadhi of Gita Bhartiji. Many of you saw her, had her darshan, met her in various places. I think in 2016 or 17 she was also here in Jaran. There was some program going on and there was a tent near Mataji Samadhi. And, 15, 1 year before Kumbh. Okay, 2015. And then after that, we had her darshan in Kumbh Mela, 2016, Ujjain. I think that picture is from there, where Mataji is there and Swamiji and Gita Bhartiji and Vivek Puruji. So in Kumbh also she was very kind, and her disciples, she also has many kids. She has, I think, 12. Now when I went for the Samadhi, I saw 12. Many, like, you know how I came to Swamiji, like that many children are given to her. So they are like, the oldest one, she who is now the successor. She, Gita Bhartiji made her already the successor in 2016 in Kumbh, and then made her Mahamandaleshwar 2 years back. So she's, I think, 30 plus. Then you have, she takes care of the Haridwar ashram and now will take care of everything. Then the other one, she takes care of the Delhi ashram. The other one takes care of Ahmedabad. Other one takes care of Sholapur. Then two are similar to my age, a little bit younger. And then there are three who are maybe 5, 6, 7. Then there are two who are a few months old. So yeah, there's a whole. No, 4 of them are boys, rest are girls. So I had a good connection to them because every time from here also when they came here, I got to know them more. And in Kumbh Mela, I was 2016 still with Vishwakananji. So every evening I used to go and be with the guys there and have dinner with them and just chit-chat for a while. So they became good friends. So I had a good connection with them. And also when we were in Ramdev's Ayurvedic treatment of Gurudev, then also I called them, and Mataji was gracious enough and she came and met Swamiji in the Patanjali Yogpeeth. So they also had a very beautiful bond. And Mataji was the first female Mahamandaleshwar in our akhada, or in any akhada to that. She was, I think, 7 when she got the presidential award for remembering the whole Bhagavad Gita, all 18,000 shlokas. That's why her name is actually Swami Santoshpuri, but she became Gita Bharti because the Gita Bharti was the name which was given to her, the title, because of remembering the whole Gita at the age of 7. And then at the age of 16 or 15, she became already the Mahamandaleshwar. So she was dedicated her whole life. And she was 1 year older than Swamiji. She was born in 1944, and Swamiji was 1945. So she was not

her wish was to have her samadhi in her goshala, which was 30-40 kilometers outside of Ahmedabad. So they had a pickup tractor type something, and then put Mataji there, and then procession throughout the whole Ahmedabad. And then after that, everyone, all the bhaktas, sat in their cars and bus, and then we drove 30-40 kilometers to the goshala, and then there gave samadhi. It was our Maniranya Khada Acharya Vishokananji. Then it was Atala Khada Acharya Mamaleshwar Vishwatmananji. Then we had Jaikishanji, Premananji, and Shailesh Ananji. These Mahamaleshwars were present there. And then other local sadhus also, and all her disciples. So it was a moment of grieving where everyone were sad, crying, but it was meant to be, and she's not now. She's blessing everyone from within. Maybe her physical body isn't there, but her light is always going to shine. So we gave the samadhi, we did abhishek, then again 7 hours of driving back, and we reached here at 10 again in the night. So basically it was a whole 24 hours of journey, and yeah, now back for few days. Tomorrow continuing further. Om Shalapurja Mahadeva Ki Jai, Devadadev Deveshwar Mahadeva Ki Jai, Shudip Narayan Bhagavan Ki Jai, Hindu Dharam Samrat Paramahansa Swami Sri Madhavanand Purji Sadgurudev Bhagavan Ki Jai, Vishwaguru Mahamandaleshwar Paramahansa Swami Sri Maheshwaranand Purji Gurudev Ki Jai.

जय हो। बोलिए सत्य।

बोलो सतगुरु देव की जय हो। तो सतगुरु